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0: The top stories this are: a former Prime Minister is warning Labour against forcing Sir Keir Starmer out if the party doesn't have a clear plan for the country. Sir Tony Blair's criticised moves over the last 2 years on the economy, the workers' rights bill and what he calls an acceleration of net zero. Our political correspondent Lucy McDade has more from the ex-PM's over 5,000-word essay.
9: The government's principal problem isn't Keir's personality, Blair says. It is because we don't have a worked-out, coherent plan for the country. He's saying this Labour government is too unwilling to leave its comfort zone and needs a fundamental reset.
0: Six people have died since the start of the bank holiday weekend after getting into difficulty in water. Police searching for a 12-year-old boy have recovered a body from the River Ribble in Lancashire. The RNLI is warning of what it calls the very real risk of swimming, where there's no lifeguard. It hit 35 degrees Celsius yesterday. Meteorologist Steph Coulter says temperatures should cool slightly in parts of the UK.
10: 18, what a change. So along that east coast, it is going to be cooler, a little bit more cloud, a little bit of wind coming in from the sea, so feeling a lot cooler, fresher, better. But that hot weather is just meandering a little bit further towards the southwest that we see that very, very hot weather.
0: A man's been arrested by detectives investigating the Heaton Park synagogue terror attack in Greater Manchester. A 49-year-old's being questioned on suspicion of failing to disclose information relating to terrorist activity. The declining health of children is being described as a ticking time bomb by the Royal College of Nursing. Its latest research suggests half of health visitors are struggling to carry out vital checks on families due to staffing issues. Ofgem is due to announce the energy price cap for annual household bills in England, Wales and Scotland. Experts at Cornwall Insight forecast a 13% rise. That's about £209 extra a year from July. And Lawrence Shanklin says it's a dream to join his boyhood club Rangers. The striker signed a 2-year contract. From Sky News, I'm Barry Weir.

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7: Ofgem is due to announce the energy price cap for annual household bills in Scotland, England and Wales. Experts at Cornwall Insight forecast a 13% rise, amounting to an extra £209 a year from July. The decision will take into account the impact of the Iran war on oil and gas costs. Last week, the Chancellor insisted she's monitoring the conflict's consequences.
8: We stand ready to act if market conditions worsen significantly later this year. And I have been leading cross-government contingency work on design of potential future targeted and temporary support.
7: More people who took part in a major council survey on Aberdeen's taxi rules have sided with keeping the controversial street knowledge test than abolishing it. Earlier this year, Aberdeen City Council launched a consultation on the industry following years of complaints about shortages. Business leaders claimed reform was required as it suggested the exams limiting entry to the trade and contributing to queuing chaos at busy times. Former Aberdeen South MP Ross Thompson will stand in an Aberdeenshire Council by-election as an independent candidate after a dramatic exit from Reform UK. The ex-Tory plans to stand in the Peterhead South and Cruden contest on a solo platform as he bids to make a comeback into frontline politics. It comes after he quit Reform over the party's lack of focus on the future of oil and gas. Finally, a new free IVF prediction tool has been launched by Aberdeen University. The calculator draws on data from all licensed fertility treatments across the UK, giving users tailored success estimates based on factors like age and specific infertility diagnoses. Dr. David McLernan, who leads the project, says it can help hopeful patients through a difficult time.
9: It's quite a very physically, mentally burdensome treatment for couples to go through. Being able to provide couples with realistic chances of having a baby following these invasive treatments such as IVF is very important for planning and managing expectations.
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7: A dry day but more cloudy with some bright spells. Rather cool compared to earlier this week with highs of 15 degrees. I'm Alison Chalmers. You're up to date on Original 106.
10: Hello, good morning. It's us kind of reunited, but not really reunited because I'm not there. But happy Wednesday.
11: Happy hump day. We're here. We're kind of here, just not together. You know how it is.
10: I'm actually beginning to miss your face, you know.
11: Oh, really? Stop.

0: Ashford and Simpson. Good morning. Hello, Wednesday morning. It's Original 106. It's Claire and Pete kind of reunited. Do you know what? I'm still at home today. We're not going to dwell on this, though, but I'm just telling you, it is how it is. I do miss your face, though.
1: You know what? You sound really fresh for someone who's just literally taken the covers off their bed and walked into their own studio. No commute for you. How is that? What's that like, the old working from home?
0: Do you know what? I'm not really a fan of it. I feel kind of... I feel like I'm back in lockdown mode. It's like I almost got the banana bread on the go again last night.
1: Were you out with it? It was a Tuesday. Were you out with your pots and pans for the NHS last night? Is that...
0: That was a Thursday.
1: Oh, was it?
0: Yeah. So no, not last night. Although if I'm still here tomorrow night, you know, I might just consider doing that.
1: Hey,
0: as
1: did
0: I'm still
1: see,
0: here as I'm stuck here.
1: Did I see last night that you went out for a run?
0: Well, this is it, right? Yeah, this is the second one this week, but I really couldn't be bothered. It was really hot and I just thought, oh, do you know what? I'll just do a mile and that'll be fine because I'm being stuck here. So I need to make sure that I'm not just sat on my bum watching TV all the time. So I went out for my run. However, it's made my commute this morning really difficult because you're like, oh yeah, you roll out of bed and roll into your studio. No, it's not like that at all. Basically, yeah, fine, fair enough, I roll out of bed. But then I have to climb loft ladders, and with quads that are absolutely agony from having a run, you know, it's just not good.
1: So, wait a minute.
0: It's not.
1: I run a marathon a couple of days ago.
0: You're a runner, though.
1: And my legs are okay. And you've run 1 mile and are Wow.
0: You're a runner. Right, we'll get to the top three. We'll be back to normal shortly. Edwyn Collins on the way after this from Lewis Capaldi. This is Stay Love, new from him on Original. Oh, Lord.

0: There's something about that tune that's just a bit sexy, you know? Edwyn Collins, A Girl Like You, is the original 106 with Claire and Pete. Good morning. Time to get involved for our top three. This is a new feature we brought in a couple of weeks ago. And, well, basically, all you have to do is think family fortunes and guess what's in at number one, right?
1: Or a survey said, that kind of vibe.
0: No, we can't use that, though. That's copyright, remember?
1: Oh, yeah.
0: We don't want to get that much trouble. Top three things people pretend are better than they are.
1: Right, okay.
0: In at number three, early mornings. I think they're great.
1: I love an early morning. I mean, I know we're kind of forced into it, but I don't agree with that one, but okay. What have we got at number two?
0: Yeah. Hang on. See at the weekend on a nice spring morning when there's a kind of frost on the ground, but the sun's in the sky and it's super fresh.
1: Love that.
0: Like, I enjoy sitting outside with a coffee, even if it's cold and I have to wrap up in a throat. Like, I love an early morning.
1: Yeah, okay.
0: Okay. In at number two, salads. Hate them.
1: You know what? I'm never a big salad guy. I do love a Caesar salad, though, if it's done well. A good Caesar with lots of Parmesan. Oh, yes.
0: Okay.
1: Not the healthiest one.
0: There we go. Early mornings and salads. What do you reckon is the top one for that? Top three things people pretend are better than they are. Give us a call or send us a voice note. I love it when you do that. You can do that on WhatsApp 01224 460 106.
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0: such a tune. Erasure, A Little Respect on Original 106. Hello, it's Claire and Pete here until 10 o'clock this morning. We'll get back to our top three. We'll do that very soon. In the meantime, Pete should have a fact.
1: Yes, I do have a fact. Right, get this. This one, it will literally blow your mind. I mean, they always do, but get this, right? The original patent for the fire hydrant was lost in a fire.
0: No.
1: How ironic.
0: I know.
1: Right?
0: That needs to go in Alanis Morissette's song, Ironic. That's where that's that fact.
1: See what you did there.
0: Yeah, we'll have another one same time tomorrow. Weather-wise today, it should stay dry, actually. A lot more cloud around, though, and a lot cooler than it's been. Highs of 16. Right, let's get you up to date. Here's Ali.
2: Analysts are predicting typical gas and electricity bills will rise by more than £200 a year from July. Regulator Ofgem will reveal the new energy price cap, which will reflect soaring wholesale costs caused by the Iran war. A major survey on Aberdeen's taxi rules is revealing the majority of people are in favour of keeping the street knowledge test. The consultation comes after complaints about taxi shortages in the city. And experts at Aberdeen Uni have developed a tool to help predict IVF success rates.

0: It's KWS, Please Don't Go. It's Original 106. Good morning. Claire and Pete with you this morning, keeping you company until 10 o'clock. We are in the midst of the top three. Top three things people pretend are better than they are. In at three is early mornings, in at two is salads. What do you reckon is the top answer? You can send us a voice note this morning. You can get in touch 01224 460 106. Gary sent a message saying, good morning, Pete, the hardest working man on the radio.
1: Oh, thank you. I mean, I'm not going to argue with that. Thanks, Gary.
0: Did you forget to say happy hump day? P.S. Good morning, part-time Claire. Sorry, what?
1: Because Claire's working from home. I'm in the studio. I'm doing all the work. I never forget to say hump day, Gary.
0: No, he did say Always. It earlier, trust me. We checked that one off of our checklist this yeah. morning. Thanks for the reminder, though. Right, we'll be back with another round of Keep the Heed at 8:10 this morning as well. £500 to be won. 20 seconds on the clock, one letter assigned to you, six categories. All need to be answered by something that begins with that letter. That's how we play Keep the Heed. Do that all within the time, you win yourself £500.
1: Yeah, and look, if you're up for it today, original106.co.uk, type that into your PC, your computer, your phone, whatever you've got. Register right now and you will be in the draw nice and early, and you might get picked to play later. Yesterday, though, we played with George. Here's what happened. With the letter K, name a sport.
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1: Something noisy.
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1: 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It is two out of six today. Thank you, George.
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1: It is 6:42, looking pretty good at the moment. No major delays just yet. A little bit of traffic at Charleston Flyover for some reason, but it doesn't look too bad. Right, what's going on today then? Dyce, Victoria Street, still got temporary lights there. Expect a delay. The big one though, the Beach Esplanade is still closed from the Bridge of Dawn. That is going to slow you down heading into the town this morning. King Street's going to get very busy as a result. Watch out for those temporary lights still there. Mill Timber, North Deeside Road. But at the moment, looking pretty good. If you spot something, as always, let us know this morning. Aberdeen 460 106.

0: and Teenage Dream. It's Original 106. Hello. I keep wanting to say live from Aberdeen, but Pete's live from Aberdeen and I'm live from my loft. There
1: yeah, one of us. One of us made it in this morning, so it's fine.
0: I love the fact that I'm getting called part-time Claire now. That alliteration doesn't work. Nah.
1: I should be called double-time Pete because I'm doing twice the job, so there we go.
0: Well, that's just my everyday, though.
1: Fair enough. Right, we've got some wrong answers then.
0: Yeah, the top three. Let's wrap this up this morning. So what was the number one on this list? Top three things people pretend that they are better than they are. And at three was early mornings, and at two was salads. Katie says, is it coffee? Ian says, is it porridge? No, it's nothing to do with that.
1: Hey, I've just seen this from Vicky. Morning, Claire and Pete. Is the answer getting up early and going to the gym like what I'm doing this morning? Well done, Vicky. It's not the answer. She also said, I missed the start of the show. Claire, is your car still parked on the street? What's going on?
0: I did go and rescue it. Yeah, I do have the most amazing neighbour. She basically chauffeured me around yesterday, including taking me to get lunch and everything. So thank you, Gillian, for that. But no, the car is not on the street. It's currently in a garage and we just need to wait and see what the damage is, literally and figuratively, okay?
1: Well, there we have it.
0: We'll report back on that. Hopefully she'll be back in the studio tomorrow. Right, the answer this morning, top three things people pretend are better than they are. Three yeah. early mornings, two salads. In at number one, sparkling water.
1: I like sparkling.
0: That's minging.
1: I like sparkling. No. A little bit of lemon, a little bit of ice.
0: Oh, no. What's it's not, minging.
1: What's not no. to love?
0: No, no, no, thank you. Right, we'll have another top three same time tomorrow and we'll get to 24 after Benson Boone.

0: need.
1: Benson Boone.
0: These beautiful things that I've got.
1: Beautiful things. Good morning. It's Wednesday, 27th of May. It's Claire and Pete here. Time for 24 and 24. You good?
2: Yeah, let's do this. A man in Idaho has smashed the world record by putting on 32 t-shirts in 1 minute. The previous record was 25, by the way. Meanwhile, in Leeds, a runaway cow managed to evade police for 6 hours by repeatedly hiding behind garden sheds whenever officers got close. He's no longer on the move. And finally, an Italian priest has gone viral after releasing a sexy priest charity calendar featuring dramatic poses and glamorous photos in clerical outfits. What's your thoughts on a sexy priest calendar, Claire? Any thoughts on that?
1: Well, I know that for fancy dress, people quite often dress up as nuns and priests, but not in the actual clothing. It's more of sexy looks, shall we say.
2: Right.
1: Mostly being shorter dresses and stuff. So my question to you is, have they dressed in their normal clothes, like their normal priesty clothes, and done like sexy poses, or have they dressed in sexy clothes and just been a priest?
2: I mean, they've been priests doing sexy things within reason, I guess. I mean, I've not flicked through, I haven't purchased the calendar yet, but it is for charity.
1: Well, it's for charity, but also it's for research. You could probably claim that back.
2: Oh, yeah. Right, okay. I'm going to log on right now and order my copy. Let's get this done.
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10: Experts are predicting a 13% rise to the energy price cap. Cornwall Insight says that amounts to an extra £209 a year, taking the typical household bill in Scotland to £1,850 from July. Regulator Ofgem will factor in the impact of the Iran war. Earlier this month, Bank of England Chief Andrew Bailey said it's important to be realistic about the worst-case outcome.
11: What's in that scenario is not just that, you know, oil and gas prices going up a lot, it's that they stay up. It suggests that the events in the Gulf are going to go on for a long time. But we don't, none of us know at the moment. I mean, this is the problem we face.
10: Despite a chronic taxi shortage in Aberdeen, it looks like people still want drivers to take the street knowledge test. A council survey has found more people would want to keep it than scrap it. The test has been blamed for holding up new drivers from getting licences to work in the city, with opponents saying it's outdated in the days of sat-navs. Crunch talks on the future of the industry are due to be held next week. Ex-Aberdeen South MP Ross Thompson is planning a return to frontline politics and will stand in the Aberdeenshire Council by-election as an independent candidate. It follows his dramatic departure from Reform UK. Mr Thompson told the P&J he quit Reform over the party's lack of focus on oil and gas, but later documents showed Mr Thompson wasn't allowed to stand at the Holyrood election due to concerns over his behaviour and conduct. It's hoped a new prediction tool launched by Aberdeen University could help people considering IVF improve their chances of conceiving. The free calculator compiles data from all licensed fertility treatments across the UK, giving users tailored success estimates based on their circumstances. Dr. David McLernan, who leads the project, explains the potential benefits of the calculator.
12: It prepares patients emotionally and financially for their IVF journey by kind of managing their expectations, and also allows couples to have a much more meaningful conversation with their IVF doctor.
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10: A dry day but more cloudy with some bright spells. Rather cool compared to earlier this week with highs of 15 degrees. I'm Alison Chalmers. You're up to date on Original 106.
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13: Hello, good morning. Happy Tuesday, Wednesday. I don't know what
15: it's
13: day
15: Wednesday.
13: It is.
15: It's definitely hump day. Traffic looking good at the moment. Beach Esplanade still closed. I'll tell you more in 20 minutes.
13: I was asked to do something this week, and thanks to my car and work, I don't think I can, but it would have been pretty cool, right? We'll go through it shortly.

0: It's Paolo Nutini and 10 out of 10 on Original 106. My name's Claire. Pete's here as well.
1: Hello, good morning.
0: Well, when I say Pete's here, I don't mean that Pete's here because I'm in my loft and he's in the studio in Aberdeen, right?
1: Yeah, that's right. We're not. I am not in Claire's loft. I'm definitely here in Aberdeen in this studio. Good morning.
0: So I got invited to do something tomorrow. Wait, what day are we on? Is this Wednesday?
1: What is wrong with you? And
0: it's
1: days.
0: Honestly, like, I was making the banana bread last night. I felt proper back in lockdown mode where you can't think of what day of the week it is because I feel like I've just been stuck here. Hopefully should get my car back today and everything should be fine though. But I got invited to do something, and partly because of my car and partly because of the working hours of the show, I'm not able to do it, right?
1: Okay.
0: But I got invited to go along and, well, remember that fateful story of me going to the toilet?
1: Oh, yeah, when you were an extra that time.
0: Yeah,
1: you were an extra
0: .
1: And your job was to get up and go to the toilet.
0: So I was invited to be an extra on something happening in Aberdeen. Now, I don't know what this is, but what we do know is that Department Q is filming in Aberdeen. So I could have been... I know.
1: You've missed a big chance.
0: That's what I'm thinking now. I'm absolutely devastated about this. So Department Q, if you are filming and you can, you know, come and take me after the show... I'd more than happily do that. The boss wasn't so keen to just let me take the show off for absolutely no reason, considering I've been working from home for a couple of days. He's like, Claire, no, you got to actually do some work here.
1: You know what? I'm sure Department Q are going to rearrange their full film schedule just so that you can go to the toilet in a cafe again. Why would they not?
0: No, but how cool would that have actually been had it been... all of a sudden I just randomly appeared on Department Q. I mean, it would have been amazing.
1: Yeah, it would, definitely.
0: Sadly, it was not to be. Never mind. I tell you something that is to be, though, and starting on Monday, we're going to talk about this in the next five. After this, Laura Branigan, it's Self Control. This is Original 106. Morning.

0: Hagen and Self-Control is Original 106. Good morning, my name's Claire, that's Pete.
1: Hello, good morning.
0: Wednesday morning, 27th of May. This Monday coming, there is the return of something pretty special, right? We've not done it in, I reckon it's a good 9 months, maybe?
1: I know what you're going to say, and I am so excited for this.
0: Yes, the return of Guess What. Now, this is a game that we play. It comes on and off sporadically, so it is back on Monday. Now, when I tell you that this is the most chaos that you will find on a radio show anywhere in the world, I mean that, right? We thrive in chaos, and this is chaotic.
1: It's so much fun with the kids, with you lot who call up. It just goes completely off the scale. But we've also teamed up with, it's Aberdeen Sports Village, isn't it, this time?
0: Yep. So we have prizes to give away from them. More details on that on Monday. There'll be a webpage live as well, so you can go and check out all the T's and C's for that. Basically, we've got the kids from Port Lethen Primary. They have been describing items, objects, places, people, anything like that. All you have to do is figure out what it is that they are describing. Do that and you win yourself the prize.
1: Yep.
0: Simple as that. However, it's not as easy because you have to put your mind into that of a primary 2, primary 3-year-old.
1: And they go a little bit. They go a little bit off piste with some of their answers, especially if they're in a cheeky, giggly mood. So yeah,
0: exactly. The return of the most chaotic game on the radio. The return of Guess What Monday 7:15.
1: Can't wait.
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7: It is 7:19, a little bit busy top of Langstrath as you head out towards King's Wells. West Hill Bypass looking okay at the moment. Dyce getting quite busy both directions. Victoria Street, you've still got those temporary lights there. Beach Esplanade remains closed from the Bridge of Dawn all the way down. It's going to get busy on King Street. Looks all right at the moment. The parkway was also busy yesterday just with all the detours, so watch out for that. Around Garthie, looking pretty good at the moment. Don't forget temporary lights, Mill Timber North D side road, likely to slow you down as well. Any updates this morning, you know the number, Aberdeen 460 106.

0: It's Brian Adams. The only thing that looks good on me is you. That is certainly one of these aggressive song titles. You know, like Billy Ocean, Get Out of My Dreams and Into My Car.
1: It's only if you shout it.
0: Well, actually, can I shout the only... No, I'm not going to open my skylight and shout that out of the window. That would be a little bit bizarre. Yeah, it's clear here broadcasting
1: from my
0: loft.
1: Wait, no, actually, open your skylight and shout that out. Let's do this.
0: I don't think I can.
1: Are your neighbours up yet?
0: Well, the next door neighbour, because I live in a semi-detached house, the next door neighbour, I'm pretty sure, was on night shift last night, and I think he'd have something to say about that. I don't think I can do dare. You have missed a prime opportunity, Pete, for doing dares.
1: The morning is not over yet. The morning is not over yet. No, we'll think of something.
0: I came up with it, so that means you can't do it to me. I should have had you doing dares around the studio while I wasn't there, to be honest.
1: Maybe a bit of
0: you.
1: Chapdoor run. Oh, this is going to be fun.
0: No, too late for that. You can't get involved in it now. Did you know, by the way, a new study says that early risers are happier and healthier? So I think we're set, by the way.
1: Okay, yeah, I'd agree with that.
0: If ever we needed a time for a reason for you to join us in the mornings, this is it, right? Because the study says early risers are happier and healthier.
1: That's us.
0: Yeah, right. And I've got some AI chat. We'll get to that very soon. Right now, so let's get Girls Aloud on. This is Love Machine. It's original 106 on a Wednesday.

0: sounding so good on Original 106, Girls Aloud. It's Love Machine, it's Breakfast with Claire and Pete. Good morning. Pete, if you could have AI do anything for you, what do you reckon it would be?
1: Oh, anything? I'm like, right, I want you to trade properly and put some stocks in share. Make me a millionaire, please. That's what I want, thank you.
0: All right, now I'm going to change my answer to this because I want that as well. But there is something that is actually almost coming to fruition.
1: Right.
0: About AI. They are trying to teach AI to do something else. We'll talk about this in the next 10 because I think this is a very, very, very worthy cause. We'll get to that shortly. Weather-wise today, staying dry for most of the day. A little bit more clouds around than what there has been the last couple of days. Highs of 16. Here's Ali with the latest.
2: Typical gas and electricity bills will rise by more than £200 a year from July. Regulator Ofgem's revealed a 13% rise to its energy price cap, which reflects soaring wholesale costs caused by the Iran war. A major survey on Aberdeen's taxi rules is revealing the majority of people are in favour of keeping the street knowledge test. The consultation comes after complaints about taxi shortages in the city. And experts at Aberdeen Uni have developed a tool to help predict IVF success rates.
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2: Aberdeen boss Stephen Robinson's been urged to use the summer transfer window to build a squad capable of emulating Hearts by disrupting the old firm. The Jambos came agonisingly close to breaking the top-flight title dominance of Celtic and Rangers that has stretched 41 years, ultimately finishing second in the Premiership. Former Scotland, Chelsea and Everton winger Pat Nevin reckons the Dons must be inspired by the Jambos and also look to shake up the status quo of Scottish football. Meanwhile, Robinson's telling Red TV his team can't be a soft touch next campaign if they're to battle at the top end of the table.
5: We want to make it really, really difficult for anybody that comes to Pittodrie. Make it a hard place to come to, make it an intimidating place to come to, and a team that's going to run and die for the badge.
2: You're up to date on Original 106.

0: This is Original 106 playing you Culture Club. It's Karma Chameleon. It's Wednesday morning, 27th of May. It's Claire and Pete here, looking after things until 10 o'clock this morning. So I was just talking about AI and kind of how it's taken over the world, but I could almost get on board with what they're suggesting now, right?
1: Right, what is it? What is going on now?
0: So there's a tech company that wants you to do something, yeah, and it's going to give you money if you do this. And it's all to train AI robots specifically, to be able to do this kind of thing.
1: I'm curious, so, what is it? What is it?
0: Do you ever get bogged down by household chores?
1: All the time.
0: Well, the good news is we're now training AI to be able to do those: folding laundry, washing plates.
1: No.
0: I mean, I would just call that a dishwasher just now, surely, but yeah,
1: but
0: apparently.
1: How would it fold laundry? Because that is the thing that, you know what, can you just unload the dishwasher and hang up my washing? That's the thing, right?
0: Exactly. Although I'd like to see it try and fold a fitted sheet. More importantly, I would like to see it try and learn to fold a fitted sheet. But the thing is, at the moment, to be able to train these AI robots to do this kind of thing,
1: yeah,
0: they need to have video footage of people actually doing these things. So tech companies are apparently willing to pay you to watch you do your dishes and fold your laundry.
1: I think you've just stumbled across some whole new weird genre.
0: Well, I know. I mean, some people might be into that. Maybe this is the new OnlyFans section that we never knew about.
1: Oh, wow. She went there.
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1: It is 7.45 towards the West Hill bypass. Citybound from West Hill, about 5 minutes of queuing there. Really slow Anderson Drive. You're queuing northbound from about Cromwell Road up past Queen's Road towards King Street. That whole section northbound, by the way, is down to one lane. A little bit busy Bridge of Dee at the moment, just heading over the actual bridge, and it's slow citybound on King Street. You've got queuing traffic. Don't forget the Beach Esplanade is closed. The Parkway a bit busy as well, heading down towards Muggy Moss Road. Victoria Street Dyce a little slow both ways through those temporary lights. Any updates, give us a call. It's Aberdeen 460 106.

0: It's Mike and the Mechanics over my shoulder. Good morning, Wednesday morning. My name's Claire, that's Pete.
1: Hello, good morning.
0: Love Island starts back on Monday. You're going to be watching it?
1: Oh, yeah. I mean, I will be taping it and all sorts. Yeah, for sure.
0: Taping it?
1: You know
0: Are
1: me.
0: Back in the 80s, what's going on here? No, I'll watch it so that you don't have to. It's
1: Thank
0: okay,
1: you.
0: I'll stay up. I'll take the hit on this one. We do have our token Scot that's been announced, Ellie from West Lothian. She works in Fife, though, as a videographer for an estate agent. So we'll be keeping an eye on her and see how she gets on. Love Island back on Monday. And we'll open the lines for Keep the Heed. We'll do that next.

0: Give it heat, man.
1: All right, you know what this is all about. £500 to be won if you can keep the heat. Yeah, fancy doing it? Pete's got the details.
2: Yeah, give us a call right now because lines are open. It's Aberdeen 460106. We keep the lines open until 8. We're going to play at 10 past 8 for £500.
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8: Ofgem's announced the energy price cap will rise by 13% for annual household bills in Scotland, England and Wales. That amounts to an extra £209 a year from July. The decision takes into account the impact of the Iran war on oil and gas costs. Last week, the Chancellor insisted she's monitoring the conflict's consequences.
9: We stand ready to act if market conditions worsen significantly later this year. And I have been leading cross-government contingency work on design of potential future targeted and temporary support.
8: More people who took part in a major council survey on Aberdeen's taxi rules have sided with keeping the controversial street knowledge test than abolishing it. Earlier this year, Aberdeen City Council launched a consultation on the industry following years of complaints about shortages. Business leaders claimed reform was required as it suggested the exams limiting entry to the trade and contributing to queuing chaos at busy times. Former Aberdeen South MP Ross Thompson will stand in an Aberdeenshire Council by-election as an independent candidate after a dramatic exit from Reform UK. The ex-Tory plans to stand in the Peterhead South and Cruden contest on a solo platform as he bids to make a comeback into frontline politics. It comes after he quit Reform over the party's lack of focus on the future of oil and gas. Finally, a new free IVF prediction tool has been launched by Aberdeen University. The calculator draws on data from all licensed fertility treatments across the UK, giving users tailored success estimates based on factors like age and specific infertility diagnoses. Dr. David McLernan, who leads the project, says it can help hopeful patients through a difficult time.
10: It's quite a very physically, mentally burdensome treatment for couples to go through. Being able to provide couples with realistic chances of having a baby following these invasive treatments such as IVF is very important for planning and managing expectations.
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8: A report found businesses traditionally reliant on the North Sea are increasingly seeking opportunities for work abroad. But there is still hope among employers and investors the basin will continue to retain a UK workforce. According to the survey by Aberdeen and Grampian Chamber of Commerce, major oil and gas operators report they'll continue to cut jobs in the northeast of Scotland.
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8: A dry day but more cloudy with some bright spells. Rather cool compared to earlier this week with highs of 15 degrees. I'm Alison Chalmers, you're up to date on Original 106.
11: Cheers, Ali. Hello, good morning. Happy Wednesday.
12: And it's a little busy Anderson Drive right now, northbound due to those traffic. It's down to one lane at Queen's Road. Watch out for that. Full update in 20.
11: And when have you left something important behind, right? We need to talk about this. We'll do it after. Keep the heat.
12: Original 106. Good morning.
2: Aberdeen.

0: made a big comeback, all thanks to TikTok. It's Milky, Just the Way You Are. It's original 106. Right, time for this.
1: Keep calm.
2: Breathe.
1: Keep the heat.
3: Keep the heat, man.
0: Your chance to win yourself £500 all for 20 seconds work. One letter assigned to you, six categories. All need to be answered by something that begins with that letter. Do it all within the time. You win yourself the money. Pete, I've just realised that I've done the bit that you were supposed to do.
4: You know what? It is. It's all a bit mixed up. Anyway, it doesn't matter. Playing this morning, we've got Richard from Cove. Good morning, Richard.
5: Morning.
4: How are you?
5: I'm fine, thanks. Yourself?
4: We're good. Yeah, I think we're good.
0: Not bad.
4: I think we're good.
0: Richard, you are a joiner. You're out in a boyne just now. How hot was it there yesterday?
5: It was 24 degrees here yesterday.
0: Oh, lovely.
4: Scorcher. Were you working with the tops off in the sun? Was it like a Diet Coke?
5: Like mine, you don't.
4: Diet Coke advert.
0: Oh, Richard.
5: It was more like a full fat Coke.
0: Oh, dear. Right, let's get to this. Let's spin the wheel. Let's find out what letter you are going to be playing with today, Richard. How do you normally get on when you play along?
5: Yeah, I usually get about four.
0: Right, okay, that's not bad. So let's see if we can make it a six today.
4: You know what? That's not bad at all. Right, so I have spun the wheel, and this morning you are going to be playing with the letter C for Charlie, all right?
5: Yeah.
4: Okie dokie. Right, let's get to it then. So, pass is your friend. If you don't know the answer, say pass and we will come back. So, Richard, in Cove, with the letter A... Sorry, with the letter C... With the letter C for Charlie, let's start with this one. Name a street in Aberdeen.
5: Charles Street.
4: A high street shop.
5: Pass.
4: A word with a double letter.
5: Pass.
4: A sport.
5: Cricket.
4: Something in a kitchen.
5: Coffee.
4: A brand of car.
5: Kia. No, sorry.
4: Oh!
5: Sugar.
4: Sugar,
0: well,
4: okay. Which starts with an S, by the way. Right, let's go through these answers, see how you did.
0: Yeah, a street in Aberdeen. What was it, Charles Street, you said?
5: Yes, Charles Street.
0: It sounds like there will be a street in Aberdeen called Charles Street.
4: We can give you that.
0: You passed on a high street shop. You could have had Claire's, although that's closing down. So we would have accepted Curry's as well, C&M. There's loads of them out there. Word with a double letter. Coffee. You could have done that one. Yeah. A sport, you went for cricket, of course. Something in a kitchen, coffee, yes. And the last one was a brand of car. You could add Cupra, they're kind of new on the roads, I
4: Cadillac.
0: Guess.
4: Cadillac.
0: Would have given you that.
4: Or a Cadillac.
0: A Cadillac, yeah. Not bad at all. Richard, today it is 1-2. It's a 3 out of 6 for you.
4: Not bad, Richard.
5: Okay, thank you.
4: Call back in a month. We'll try again. Thank you, Richard.
5: Will do.
1: Can you
5: Bye.
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1: 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Keep the heat only on Original 106 Breakfast with Claire and Pete.
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0: Original 106 playing you Backstreet Boys, Larger Than Life. It's Claire and Pete here, keeping you company until 10 o'clock. Martin's here from 10, Craig's here from 2. He will have the music mash, by the way, £250 to be won at 10 past 5. If you can identify four artists, do that in 20 seconds. You win yourself the money. Register online, original106.co.uk. Stick your name in the draw just now and it could be you on for the money this afternoon. Do you know what Eid is, Pete?
1: Eid? Is it
0: yeah,
1: like
0: it's a cultural celebration.
1: Oh, I was thinking of mead, that medieval wine. So Eid, yeah, I'm not too clued up on Eid, but all right.
0: Yeah, so it's happening this week. It kind of goes by the moons. Now, I'm not going to talk too much about it because I don't know enough as I should to comment on this. However, okay. What I can say is one of my friends got her friend an Eid present.
1: That's a thing?
0: Now,
1: Eid
0: yeah.
1: presents? Okay.
0: The thing is, she's left it in my house, so obviously it's not going to be there in time for Eid for where she is.
1: Right.
0: So I'm currently sat, and it doesn't have to be anything specific, I don't think, because she's got basically a little lunch tin with what looks like tools and shortbread in it, so it's like an outdoor kind of kit.
1: You know what?
0: And I'm thinking I could use this.
1: I don't want to slate your friend, but that sounds like she's just re-gifting something she got back at Christmas. You know, some shortbread.
0: Mm. No. I can confirm she did go out and buy it. I was with her at the time.
1: Fair.
0: But she's obviously left this behind. And that's quite important considering that Eid is this week. I mean, I'm sure that a present will be gifted at some point and it doesn't always have to be at the right time.
1: Yeah.
0: So I thought we could do that this morning. What is the most important thing that you have left behind sometime?
1: There's got to be a lot of stories out there on this. Sure.
0: I know. I can envisage some of them already. Keep it clean. Keep it radio friendly. We will say that. And give us a call this morning with your left behind stories. 01224 460 106.
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1: It is 8:22, really slow along King Street this morning in both directions. Don't forget the beach esplanade is closed, the full esplanade from the Bridge of Dawn right down to the ballroom pretty much. So just watch out for that. King Street really slow, a little bit more traffic on the parkway, but it seems all right. It's fairly steady. Hazelhead looking a little bit busy, both ways, Queen's Road, that section there through Hazelhead. A little bit busy still, Anderson Drive from Cromwell Road, heading up northbound past Queen's Road towards Kingsgate. You're down to one lane along that stretch. It is busy North Deeside Road, both ways at Mill Timber. Due to those temporary lights, any updates, give us a call. It's Aberdeen 460 106.

0: Claimers, you just know that's going to be a huge anthem this summer with Scotland back in the World Cup. 500 miles on Original 106. It's Claire and Pete here. We are chatting about the important things that you've left behind.
1: Brian has sent in an absolute essay. Let me get through this. He says, I was going on holiday to Spain about 15 years ago. I borrowed the father-in-law's sat-nav because I knew it had European maps on it, and we'd be driving a hire car to our remote holiday home late at night. Unfortunately, he throws his wife under the bus here. Unfortunately, my wife left it in her own car, which was left at Manchester Airport, saying, I thought you just needed it to find Manchester Airport. He says, no, I can use the signs for that. Anyway, he spent €100 to hire a new sat-nav from a car hire company, which only spoke in Spanish. He ended up driving around in circles for about 3 hours and eventually abandoned the car and found the apartment. Wow.
0: Oh, my word.
1: Oh, my goodness.
0: I mean, I don't even have the sat-nav talking to me when I have it on. I'm just like, no, I'll just look at the map. So I can only imagine the pain of hearing it in Spanish for 3 hours. Not that there's anything wrong with Spanish,
1: I mean,
0: but if you don't understand it.
1: Derecha, izquierda, derecha. That's all you need to know.
0: All right, okay. Spanish lessons coming up with Pete very shortly.
1: There we go.
0: Right, keep these coming in. What have you left behind that's been important? 01224 460106 is our number. Weather-wise today, should be staying dry across the northeast. A little bit cooler than what it has been the last couple of days. More cloud as well. Highs of 16. Here's Ali with the latest.
2: Typical gas and electricity bills will rise by more than £200 a year from July. Regulator Ofgem's revealed a 13% rise to its energy price cap, which reflects soaring wholesale costs caused by the Iran war. A major survey on Aberdeen's taxi rules is revealing the majority of people are in favour of keeping the street knowledge test. The consultation comes after complaints about taxi shortages in the city. And experts at Aberdeen Uni have developed a tool to help predict IVF success rates.
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2: Aberdeen boss Stephen Robinson's been urged to use the summer transfer window to build a squad capable of emulating Hearts by disrupting the old firm. The Jambos came agonisingly close to breaking the top-flight title dominance of Celtic and Rangers that has stretched 41 years, ultimately finishing second in the Premiership. Former Scotland, Chelsea and Everton winger Pat Nevin reckons the Dons must be inspired by the Jambos and also look to shake up the status quo of Scottish football. Meanwhile, Robinson's telling Red TV his team can't be a soft touch next campaign if they're to battle at the top end of the table.
5: We want to make it really, really difficult for anybody that comes to Pittodrie. Make it a hard place to come to, make it an intimidating place to come to, and a team that's going to run and die for the badge.
2: You're up to date on Original 106.

0: Eagle Eye Cherry, Save Tonight's original 106 with Claire and Pete. So we are talking about the important things that you've left behind.
1: Yes, look, I love this from Fiona. Left the car and house keys on a cruise ship and I didn't realise until we were at the airport flying home. Had to delay our flight and dash back to the ship to relieve them. Oh. It was super stressful. That sounds like a nightmare, that does.
0: They delayed their flight. Does that mean that they didn't get on the flight that they'd planned to get on? That's what I need to know. Or did the flight wait for them and delayed everyone else?
1: She hasn't elaborated. I think she's probably got on a later flight. I'm reckoning.
0: Yeah, that's fair.
1: Yeah.
0: Right, Fraser's on with us. What's your story?
2: We were visiting my granddad's brother in Jersey many years ago, and my little cousin, would have been about 3 at the time. She'd left this teddy that went everywhere with her. I mean, this thing was disgusting, but it went everywhere with her. And we were on our way home, and we got on the plane and realised it wasn't there.
1: Oh, no.
0: Oh.
1: And what happened? What kind of fuss was kicked up?
2: Oh, like the inconsolable 3-year-old, as you can imagine.
0: Oh, for the whole flight back from Jersey.
2: We got the inconsolable little girl, and we got back to Glasgow, and my granddad had had enough. He just went straight back to the booking office and got the next flight back to Jersey.
1: No!
0: What a hero!
2: To pick up the teddy bear.
1: I mean, it couldn't just have been posted. It was easier to get a flight back to Jersey to go and get it.
2: I think he just wanted a wee wee's brother.
0: Well, that's fair. Yeah, that's fair. An extra holiday added on there. So was the teddy needed to be posted all over social media or anything like that? Or did the people in Jersey know that they had it?
2: Oh, this was in the 80s.
0: Oh, right, there was no
1: way
0: social
1: before,
0: media then.
1: Before social media, the old school way of just trusting it was there.
2: Yeah.
1: Does it still exist?
2: I don't know if it is. That's a thread and mush.
0: Oh, yuck.
1: You know what? I love the best part of that story is the whole retrieval. What a legend.
2: Yeah. He was a force of nature, was my grandfather.
1: Yeah. Brilliant. Thank you
0: love
1: for that.
0: That.
2: Right, no worries. Original 106 Breakfast
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1: It is 8:46, really slow on the parkway heading down towards Muggy Moss Road. About 20 minutes on that one at the moment. Really, really slow. This is probably due to that closure on the Beach Esplanade. So a lot of people using the parkway as a diversion. And near there though, King Street, Citybound, pretty busy as well. So allow a bit of extra time if you are heading that way. Anderson Drive northbound from Cromwell Road up towards Kingsgate, still really slow. It's down to one lane in that area. West Hill moving fine. Garthie not looking too bad. Couple of minutes there. Stonehaven Road and Wellington Road, just a bit of traffic at Charleston. Any updates, you can let us know. Aberdeen 460106.

0: Regional 106, live across the northeast. Pete's live from Aberdeen. I'm live from my studio at home. Hopefully we'll get my car back today. Vicky was asking earlier because she missed the start of the show. Firstly, how dare you, Vicky? But secondly, that's fine. We'll let you off having a long lie this morning. Yeah, it's in the garage. Hopefully, fingers crossed, car back today.
1: Wait a minute. Hopefully. Is this not a definite then? We're still unsure about tomorrow.
0: Well, I'm waiting on the garage phoning me, but they haven't. They said they would phone before five last night and they did not. So who knows what's going to happen, right?
1: Okay.
0: This morning, we're talking about the important things that you've left behind.
1: Catherine says, my passport when I travelled away to see family. Oh, no. Went up with the ferry, but needed my passport to fly and left it at home on the breakfast bar. £100 later, off a name change charge. All right, okay. And I could use my driving license. The perks of not having all your documents changed after you get married. Yeah.
0: Oh, no. Love that. And Brenda said it was our wedding day and my husband left the money to pay the band at home. We almost didn't get the band to play, but thankfully we had the best friends that helped us out until we got back. Imagine that.
1: Wow.
0: You've left the money at home to pay the... Well, that's what you get for going cash in hand, right? Just putting a warning out to all of the bands. Right, what have you got for us? What important documents have you left? Not even documents, it could be anything. 01224 460106. Here's Elton John on Original.

0: and John, are you ready for love? It's Original 106. Claire here, Pete in the studio.
1: Hello.
0: I tell you what, I have found a really heartfelt, heartwarming story, right? We'll talk about that after 9 o'clock. Right now, though, we are looking at the important things that you've left behind.
1: Yeah, Carol says it was 1966. My mum took my months-old sister out in the pram into town, left her outside Woolworths on Union Street just whilst nipping in for a message. Okay, that's probably okay. People do that in the 60s. She got chatting to a friend, headed out a different door, forgetting she had my sister with her, and it dawned on her further down Union Street. So she was in a mad panic, went back to Woolies, didn't want to go straight to the pram in case someone thought she was kidnapping. So she went in the back door and came out the same door that she originally went in, and everything was okay. The pram was there and all is okay. It's like nothing happened, she says.
0: You can imagine the absolute fear, though, because, what is it, a couple of months old? I mean, you're not quite used to having them around all of the time yet, right?
1: Yeah, I know.
0: And heading out of another door when you're blethering and you're distracted, you're not even thinking about anything. But my word, the good news is all ended well, right?
1: And Woolies, Union Street, what a blast from the past!
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3: Ofgem's announced the energy price cap will rise by 13% for annual household bills in Scotland, England and Wales. That amounts to an extra £209 a year from July. The decision takes into account the impact of the Iran war on oil and gas costs. Last week, the Chancellor insisted she's monitoring the conflict's consequences.
4: We stand ready to act if market conditions worsen significantly later this year. And I have been leading cross-government contingency work on design of potential future targeted and temporary support.
3: More people who took part in a major council survey on Aberdeen's taxi rules have sided with keeping the controversial street knowledge test than abolishing it. Earlier this year, Aberdeen City Council launched a consultation on the industry following years of complaints about shortages. Business leaders claimed reform was required as it suggested the exams limiting entry to the trade and contributing to queuing chaos at busy times. Former Aberdeen South MP Ross Thompson will stand in an Aberdeenshire Council by-election as an independent candidate after a dramatic exit from Reform UK. The ex-Tory plans to stand in the Peterhead South and Cruden contest on a solo platform as he bids to make a comeback into frontline politics. It comes after he quit Reform over the party's lack of focus on the future of oil and gas. Finally, a new free IVF prediction tool has been launched by Aberdeen University. The calculator draws on data from all licensed fertility treatments across the UK, giving users tailored success estimates based on factors like age and specific infertility diagnoses. Dr. David McLernan, who leads the project, says it can help hopeful patients through a difficult time.
5: It's quite a very physically, mentally burdensome treatment for couples to go through. Being able to provide couples with realistic chances of having a baby following these invasive treatments such as IVF is very important for planning and managing expectations.
1: Original 106 Business News with Welsh and Taylor Wealth.
0: Because your pension deserves more than a one-size-fits-all solution.
3: A report found businesses traditionally reliant on the North Sea are increasingly seeking opportunities for work abroad. But there is still hope among employers and investors the basin will continue to retain a UK workforce. According to the survey by Aberdeen and Grampian Chamber of Commerce, major oil and gas operators report they'll continue to cut jobs in the northeast of Scotland.
0: Original 106 weather with Remax. Aberdeen.
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3: A dry day but more cloudy with some bright spells. Rather cool compared to earlier this week with highs of 15 degrees. I'm Alison Chalmers. You're up to date on Original 106.

0: M People Search for the Hero. It's Original 106 with Claire and Pete until 10 o'clock this morning. Martin's on from 10, Craig's here from 2, Lachlan's here from 6. That's how things are looking today.
1: What a lineup!
0: I know, it's like the everyday lineup.
1: I know.
0: Actually, none of us have taken holidays this week.
1: One of us is working from home though.
0: Well, that's not my fault. Blame my car for that one. I'll be back in the studio tomorrow, one way or another, right? Even if I have to start walking at 10 o'clock this morning. Right, I spotted this. A piano man in ARI has gone viral, like over 500,000 views on TikTok, which is amazing. And there's an article on him today in the Press and Journal and the Evening Express. You can have a look at it. His name's Len, and he's just so heartwarming.
1: Oh, I've seen this article. What I love about it is he says, I get the bus to the ARI, I have a lovely cup of coffee, I go downstairs, play the piano, which people love, and then I get the bus home and I'm really happy. What a nice guy.
0: Do you know what? In a hospital, right, you need that kind of thing, the music or something, just to calm you down a little bit, like, because it can be an intense place if you're in a hospital. Generally, if you're there, it's not for the best of reasons. So, you know, it's nice to have that little bit of friendly music and even a friendly face on the go, because he's cute.
1: Yeah,
0: right?
1: For sure.
0: That's not the only thing about this guy, though. I just read this. He played for Dennis Law's Stag Do. He was there.
1: Imagine being on Dennis Law's Stagger back in the day. I mean, the photo of them, they're all in suits. It looks quite civilised, but I'm sure it got a bit rowdy. Do you know what I mean?
0: That was definitely going to be a messy one.
1: Brilliant.
0: All right, love that. Let's get Olivia Rodrigo on the way. We'll get to that very shortly. And this big tune right now on Original 106 is Taylor Dane. Tell It to My Heart. Morning.

0: I guess you moved on really easily.
1: That's where it started for her. Olivia Rodrigo is Good For You on Original 106 Morning. Hello, Claire here. I was just doing a little bit of research about her. She's just releasing her third album, and it's got tracks like the new one from her, Drop Dead, on it. So it's set to be, you know, pretty decent album. Except she's done something a little bit quirky. She's cut it into two bits. So the album's called Girl So In Love You Seem Pretty Sad. So there's like a whole bit, a whole section that's about a girl so in love, and then a whole section under the title You Seem Pretty Sad. So it's... I reckon it's like the modern way to do an A-side and a B-side. Maybe that's the thing, maybe not, who knows. Anyway, set to be another cracker of an album for her. Her third studio album. Look forward to hearing the tracks from that from Olivia Rodrigo. Right, we will get the early clues for the top 10 at 10. We will do that in about half an hour or so. Before that, Maloko to play and Take That on the way next.
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latest one from Taylor Swift. It's called Elizabeth Taylor's Original 106. My name's Claire. Good morning. Here until 10 o'clock. Martin's on from 10. Craig's here from 2. Lachlan's here from 6. That's how things are looking today. So Taylor Swift, right, the original date for her wedding that was kind of rumoured and set to be about was set to be the 13th of June, right? But we all know Scotland's made it to the World Cup. So the World Cup kind of kicks off that weekend, and now if we are set to be believed, or set to believe the papers and the internet anyway, it looks like her wedding is going to be on the 3rd of July. Now, I'm wondering, was that date there all the time? Was it always going to be the 3rd of July? Or did she change her date based on the World Cup? Who knows? Because Scotland made it there, and she heard that, and she thought, oh, these Scots fans are going to be wild.

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0: It's J-Lo, Ain't It Funny? It's Claire here. I did promise you early clues for the top 10 at 10, so we'll get to that very shortly. And Shawn Mendes on the way next.
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Original 106 playing with Shawn Mendes. There's nothing holding me back. My name's Claire. Good morning. Hope you've had a decent start to Wednesday. That's us over halfway through the week. Yeah. Right, shall we do the early clues for the top 10 at 10 then? For part one, Chicken McNuggets were introduced to the McDonald's menu in the UK for the first time. I don't remember that. I'm trying to think. Were the nugs around when I was little? Can't remember. Can't help you on that one. And part two, the 5p coin was downsized. It used to be bigger, the same size as the old shilling coin. I do remember that happening, but I'd be lying if I tried to even guess a decade on that one. Yeah, sorry, I'm no help today. And just remember, Googling is cheating before 10 o'clock, right? Martin will have the rest of the clues. And of course, there's tunes to go with these after the news at 10. Here's Miley Cyrus right now. Used to be young. It's original.

0: I feel like I'm back in 2020, off to make some banana bread and go for my 5 minutes of exercise that were allowed outside. Hey, if I'm still here tomorrow, I'll bang the pots and pans, right? Okay, that's it. Stick around, Martin is on after the news at 10. That's next.
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18: A woman says she thought she was going to die in A&E in Aberdeen after receiving a shocking misdiagnosis that left her in a coma. NHS Grampian staff dismissed the early signs of sepsis in Katie Bain as a stomach bug, a mistake that eventually left her in an induced coma for 17 days. Speaking to the P&J, the 25-

0: 5-year-old says she and her partner left the hospital after her initial visit, feeling as though they'd been made out to be overreacting.
1: My partner suggested, could it be appendicitis because of where the pain was? The guys replied to him actually saying, I've worked in A&E for 12 years, I know it's not appendicitis.
0: The health board's apologised for the distressing experience and says a review's underway to prevent further mistakes in future. An extra £18 a month will be added to the typical household gas and electricity bill in Scotland, England and Wales from July. Ofgem's raised its price cap, which sets the maximum charge for a unit of energy on variable tariffs by 13%. The regulator is blaming rising wholesale costs caused by the Iran war. It's still below a 2022 high when Russia invaded Ukraine. We're being encouraged to take the Wee Pink Dot Challenge and help tackle the stigma of mental health. Charity SAMH, which runs several services in the North East, is behind the campaign, which sees participants film themselves drawing a pink dot on their hand as a visible reminder to show up for people with mental illness. Chief Executive Billy Watson's urging everyone to join in.
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0: A dry day but more cloudy with some bright spells. Rather cool compared to earlier this week with highs of 15 degrees. I'm Alison Chalmers. 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

0: song which was a hit for George Michael a couple of years after Wham first found success, but the song was actually written back in the very, very early days of George Michael and Andrew Ridgeley, you know, feeling about to see if they could become a musical duo together. And history records that they did quite successfully. Gaelic Whisper, George Michael, Denise Williams, Let's Hear It for the Boy. Let's Hear It for Breakfast, back on again tomorrow morning on Original 106. Now, part one of the top 10 at 10. You may need some clues to help you out.
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0: And a movie clue to start with. The Scottish film Comfort and Joy was released. The plot was as follows. After witnessing an attack on an ice cream van by angry competitors, local radio host Alan Bird, played by Bill Paterson, is led into the struggle between two Italian families over the fraught ice cream market in Glasgow. The film was directed by Bill Forsyth. Now, I think a typo on my script here. There's a letter missing. Agadoo was a hit single for Black Lace. But in which year? If you know, you know how to get in touch. 81400 on text. Start your text message with the word original. You can message me via the Original 106 app, or you can call me or WhatsApp me on 01224460106.
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0: 10 at 10 from Original 106. It was a good year for Sister Sledge. Some of their old material from 5 years previously was coming back out again. Lost in Music was a hit single all over again. And even an old B-side became a big major A-side hit in the summer of our mystery year. That one there, Thinking of You, on the Top 10 at 10. In the month of June, BBC TV personality Jane Frankie had the honour of cutting the ribbon and formally opening this year's Old Melbourne Sports. At the time, Jane was probably best known for the BBC Scotland quiz programme Super Scott. And she opened the Old Melbourne Sports, which will be happening again this year. Who's opening them this year? Maybe Claire and Pete could be invited. I don't know. 01224-460-106 is my number if you know the year.
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0: 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Part 1 concluded. 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
0: Farewell, 1984. Here's another year for you to identify. I've got the tunes and these clues to help you out. On the 8th of July, West Germany defeated Argentina 1-0 to win this year's FIFA World Cup. West Germany, not Germany. That'll maybe give you a clue. New on the telly in this year, One Foot in the Grave, debuted on TV, starring Richard Wilson as grumpy Victor Meldrew. Also, Have I Got News For You, premiered, Rabsy Nesbitt, The Crystal Maze, You've Been Framed, Twin Peaks, and Vic Reeves' Big Night Out. All new on the telly, but in which year?
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0: written by Prince, once upon a time recorded by Prince, but the hit single came courtesy of Sinead O'Connor. Nothing Compares to You on the Top 10 at 10 from Original 106. 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

Delamitri, Nothing Ever Happens. This is the Top 10 at 10 Part 2. In the summer of our year, Bomb Ballerina, an outfit named after a character in Andrew Lloyd Webber's musical Cats. Yeah, Bomb Ballerina was the alias that Timmy Mallett used when he covered an old song originally that came out in the 1960s, early 60s, and he took it to number one in the summer of our mystery year, a song all about skimpy beachwear. To one. We'll leave it there, shall we? Bomb Ballerina. Is that a guilty pleasure of yours, I wonder? You shake your head going, no, it's not. It's actually not. Which year do you think we've got? Top 10 at 10 Part 2 with the Lars and There She Goes.

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0: What were you up to in this year?

A big hit for Go West in our mystery year on part two of the Top 10 at 10. That's the King of Wishful Thinking. So part one today, 1984. Part two, 1990. What then have you got? One or both of our years. Hi to Graham Sutherland, who's having a debate with his missus early on for part one. But it became clear that it was 1984. So hi to Graham and Lorraine. Hello to Sharon, Jeanette and Ian. Hello to Mary and her top 10 at 10 genius son, Graham, who got part two today. And Kenny and Claire. One final mention here, getting both years right, Sam is on spring cleaning.

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22: A woman says she thought she was going to die in A&E in Aberdeen after receiving a shocking misdiagnosis that left her in a coma. NHS Grampian staff dismissed the early signs of sepsis in Katie Bain as a stomach bug, a mistake that eventually left her in an induced coma for 17 days. Speaking to the P&J, the 25-year-old says she and her partner left the hospital after her initial visit, feeling as though they'd been made out to be overreacting.
23: My partner suggested, could it be appendicitis because of where the pain was? The guys replied to him actually saying, I've worked in A&E for 12 years, I know it's not appendicitis.
22: The health board's apologised for the distressing experience and says a review's underway to prevent further mistakes in future. An extra £18 a month will be added to the typical household gas and electricity bill in Scotland, England and Wales from July. Ofgem's raised its price cap, which sets the maximum charge for a unit of energy on variable tariffs by 30%.

0: 13%. The regulator is blaming rising wholesale costs caused by the Iran war. It's still below a 2022 high when Russia invaded Ukraine. We're being encouraged to take the We Pink Dot Challenge and help tackle the stigma of mental health. Charity SAMH, which runs several services in the Northeast, is behind the campaign, which sees participants film themselves drawing a pink dot on their hand as a visible reminder to show up for people with mental illness. Chief Executive Billy Watson's urging everyone to join in.
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0: A dry day but more cloudy with some bright spells. Rather cool compared to earlier this week with highs of 15 degrees. I'm Alison Chalmers. You're up to date on Original 106.

Teddy Swims, Lose Control on Original 106, and Blur just before that, Parklife. Allegra, starring Maureen Lipman, is on this week at HMT. Yes, Dame Maureen Lipman is in town. I went to see the show last night. Maureen Lipman received an ovation the moment she walked on stage. Big round of applause. Quite rightly so. So yeah, this is a play with music, and music is at its heart. It's a bittersweet comedy about an exceptionally vivacious and optimistic woman whose irrepressible need to live life out loud causes disruption in her village. And she has the need to sing out loud as well. It's a good story. The moral of the tale is that you cannot subdue a positive spirit, something that I think we should cling to in these times. You get classic Maureen Lipman here. I mean, not beachy, you know. You got an ology. Not that, Maureen Lipman. But it's a gentle play, very funny, and Dame Maureen sparkles as the title character, Allegra. Check it out. It's on at HMT until Saturday.

0: Gabrielle and Dreams on Original 106. Nearly 17 minutes past 11. Hi to you if you are parents of a little baby, a little new... Oh, little new baby. And then you're in the choosing a name game currently. I might have some suggestions for you. The top on-trend baby names in Scotland have been revealed. We shall have a look at that a little bit later. Now, there you go.
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1: Madonna and Sabrina Carpenter. Just imagine the hassle they must have gone through with agents and people talking to people to get that two in the studio at the same time. Bring Your Love on Original 106. The name Freya has replaced Olivia as the most chosen name for baby girls in Scotland, according to new data from National Records of Scotland. So yeah, 268 babies were given the name Freya last year. And for the boys, 318 babies were called Noah. That remains the number one name for boys of last year. Back to the girls, the biggest climbers in the naming top 100 were Lily, Matilda, Darcy and Margot. And soaring up the boys' top 100 were the names Vinny and Rury. R-U-A-R-I-D-H. Rury, I think it is. Somebody will correct me if I'm wrong. The girl's name, Hallie, is increasingly popular, and although the numbers are small, names of characters from Bridgerton, like Daphne. Hey, Daphne's making a comeback. Eloise and Penelope are all gaining popularity. And the night sky might be influential as well. The name Aurora has been climbing alongside increased visibility of the Northern Lights. Aurora. Yeah. Parents increasingly favour names beginning with the letter A. Yeah. 14% of girls and 11.7% of boys now have names starting with the letter A. And names ending in IE are fashionable too, like Archie, Freddie, Millie, Rosie and Maisie. All been driving the trend. So locally, here are the top names in this area. A ranking is given if three or more children get given the name. In Aberdeen City, for boys, Finlay, and for girls, Amelia, Freya, Isabella, Isla, Lily and Sophia, and for Aberdeenshire, Noah and Rory are the top boys' names, and Freya is the top girls' name.

0: An 80s movie tune from a film that was based in the 60s. That's probably why they drafted in the Four Tops, from the soundtrack of the film Buster, which starred Phil Collins, Four Tops, Loco and Acapulco, on Original 106.
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Chapel Run on Original 106. Good luck, babe. I guess looking for good luck for venture number two is BrewDog founder James Watt. He's in the news today. Apparently he's back in the beer biz and says that 10,000 people have signed up to his new beer brand. The Aberdeenshire drinks mogul announced plans for his new beer brand, which he is calling Second Best. He's calling it Second Best? I think I get what he's driving at, but all that says to me is there's better to be had, really. It's like our radio station strapline, always your favourite music. We could just say, sometimes your favourite music. Or all the music you love. Change to all the music you tolerate. That wouldn't work.

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10: A sports nutritionist thought she was going to die in Aberdeen A&E after receiving a sepsis misdiagnosis that left her fighting for her life. Speaking to the P&J, Katie Bain says NHS Grampian staff dismissed the early signs as a stomach bug, which left her in an induced coma for 17 days. She wants medically trained staff involved earlier in the process.
11: I kind of was in two mindsets when I came out, because obviously, like, everybody's human, people make mistakes. But the arrogance and his attitude towards me when I was, you know, in any asking for help was something I just don't think you should be in that sort of position.
10: The health board since apologised and says changes have already been made to the triage process. A jump in wholesale gas and electricity costs caused by the Iran war is leaving households in Britain facing an extra £18 per month on their average energy bill. Ofgem's raising its cap by 13% in July. Celebrities like Sir Chris Hoy are teaming up with SAMH to help tackle the stigma against people with mental health. The charity, which runs several services in the Northeast, has launched the We Pink Dot Challenge. It asks participants to film or take pictures of themselves drawing a pink dot on their hand, acting as a visible reminder to show up for people with mental illness. Keenan McBride has struggled on and off with the illness since he was around 18 years old.
12: Although I initially accepted professional help, the reaction to this from others made me feel guilty and ashamed. If I'd had a broken bone, I would have been supported to get better.

0: But because it was my mental health, it felt like that support just disappeared.
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3: A dry day, but more cloudier with some bright spells. Rather cool compared to earlier this week. Highs of 15. I'm Shauna Skinner. You're up to date on Original 106.

I'd rather hear how much you regret me and pray to God.

anyway. Across Aberdeen and the northeast of Scotland, this is Original 106 and a fairly chilled start to our music on Wednesday afternoon. Lewis Capaldi, Forget Me, just out of the news. And there's a beautiful south just gone by there, and Rotterdam. 27th of May today, in examination halls up and down Scotland. I think subject-wise we're getting on to the more specialist stuff now. The two subjects today are Cantonese and Mandarin Simplified. Yeah, Mandarin, not the difficult stuff, the simplified stuff. I don't know what I'm talking about, it's all difficult stuff. Amongst the birthdays today, Pat Cash, Australian ex-tennis player, pundit now, he won Wimbledon in 1987. Pat Cash is 61 today. Heston Blumenthal, TV chef, balloon birthday, 60 years old. So another TV chef celebrates his birthday. Jamie Oliver is 51 today. And former footballing legend Paul Gascoigne, a.k.a. Gaza, is 59 years old. Original 106. We've got a reputation for always playing your favourite music. And this huge hit from Bob Sinclar, Love Generation, on Original.

0: Wednesday afternoon, it's Original 106. Weather today, well, it's dry. Temperatures are down a lot, though, aren't they, compared to a couple of days ago? We're looking at the mid-teens at best today. Should remain dry. Best of any sunshine will be later on this afternoon.
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Live from Aberdeen, it's Original 106. Always your favourite music. Robbie Williams a few minutes ago with Angels. And there's Howard Jones. Big in the 80s. Big still, I think, in the USA. He's one of these artists that, you know, when you hear his music, you think, oh yeah, that's an 80s song. But, you know, across in America, he does appearances on big ticket morning TV shows, sells out venues, and all of that good stuff. And he's got a great catalogue of music as well. What is love? Now, let's have a look and see what's on in Aberdeen entertainment-wise. I mentioned this already. Allegra, starring National Treasure Maureen Lipman, is on at HMT this week. It's very good. I saw it last night. Moving ahead to tomorrow, the Wild Hearts live at the Lemon Tree tomorrow evening. Comedy at the Music Hall tomorrow night with Danny Boy. He's on his Dear World tour. Busy night on Friday, Ivo Graham, Orange Crush at the Lemon Tree. And here's one at the Music Hall, which you may enjoy because you're a listener to Original 106. Disco for Grown-Ups, 70s, 80s and 90s disco party at the Music Hall on Friday night. That looks rather good. I wonder who the DJ is. I'm available, if the fee's right. What was your favourite music? It's Original 106. Back to the early noughties now with Kylie Minogue.

0: Taylor Swift's anti-hero. I'm seeing today that she is the second most played artist, not just on radio, but on TV and coming through speaker systems in shops, restaurants, cafes, hairdressers, offices and all of that. Second most played, second most heard artist in the UK of last year. Who was number one then? Well, I'll tell you what, we'll have a look at the top 10 list a bit later on.
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0: Jennifer Page, Crush on Original 106. Number one's at one coming up. Do those just after the 1 o'clock news. And even sooner than that, a song that wasn't number one, but it was a big movie hit in the mid-1980s, performed by a Scottish band. Can you figure out which song that might be? Well, we'll find out if you know it in just a minute. Richard from Cove came on to play Keep the Heat this morning. 20 seconds set on the clock for him. All his six correct responses had to begin with the letter C for Charlie. Did Richard make a proper Charlie of himself today or not? Let's listen.
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0: Indeed. 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

0: Boo Radley's Wake Up Boo on Original 106. Dry and mild, not as warm as we've seen it, but it'll remain dry this afternoon. We'll get a check on the weather proper just after the news at 1 o'clock. That's next.
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15: A sports nutritionist thought she was going to die in Aberdeen A&E after receiving a sepsis misdiagnosis that left her fighting for her life. Speaking to the P&J, Katie Bain says NHS Grampian staff dismissed the early signs as a stomach bug, which left her in an induced coma for 17 days. She wants medically trained staff involved earlier in the process.
16: I kind of was in two mindsets when I came out, because obviously, like, everybody's human, people make mistakes. But the arrogance and his attitude towards me when I was, you know, in any asking for help was something I just don't think you should be in that sort of position.
15: The health board since apologised and says changes have already been made to the triage process. A jump in wholesale gas and electricity costs caused by the Iran war is leaving households in Britain facing an extra £18 per month on their average energy bill. Ofgem's raising its cap by 13% in July. Celebrities like Sir Chris Hoy are teaming up with SAMH to help tackle the stigma against people with mental health. The charity, which runs several services in the Northeast, has launched the Wee Pink Dot Challenge. It asks participants to film or take pictures of themselves drawing a pink dot on their hand, acting as a visible reminder to show up for people with mental illness. Kieran McBride has struggled on and off with the illness since he was around 18 years old.
17: Although I initially accepted professional help, the reaction to this from others made me feel guilty and ashamed. If I'd had a broken bone, I would have been supported to get better. But because it was my mental health, it felt like that support just disappeared.
13: Original 106 weather with Remap Aberdeen.
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15: A dry day but more cloudier with some bright spells, rather cool compared to earlier this week. Highs of 15. I'm Shauna Skinner, you're up to date on Original 106.
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Wednesday afternoons, number ones at one. From Original 106, just out of the news, Jesse J. Price Tag, Bangles' Eternal Flame, Men at Work from 1983 Down Under, and this now from the year 2009, made it to the top of the charts in the early summer for LaRue. This is Bulletproof.

Number one's at one. From midweek on Original 106, La Rue Bulletproof. So yesterday, coming on to play the question thing, was Robert Noble. He won himself free tickets for Cineworld. Nice one, Robert. Amanda came on to play not only the music mash, but apparently to play the blame game as well, accusing the timer of going too fast for her. You only get 20 seconds to identify four music artists. Here's Amanda from yesterday.

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0: That's Alex Warren on Original 106, Fever Dream, Coldplay, and A Head Full of Stars just before that. So, the UK's most played artist of 2025 on radio stations across the UK and on TV, not only broadcast media though, but music played in shops, bars, restaurants, gyms, offices, warehouses, anywhere with a PPL licence. Most played artist was Ed Sheeran. Ed's come out on top for the 8th time in 11 years. It's fair to say he's quite popular. On average, his music was played 574 times a day through 2025, the equivalent of 24 plays an hour. Wow. So that's quite a lot. So he's the most played artist of last year. I know you're thinking, that's all very well, but who was in the top 10? Well, just as well I've got this chart for you. In at number 10, it's Lady Gaga. Sabrina Carpenter at 9. Ariana Grande at 8. Elton John, the oldest, most established artist on the top 10, at 7. Coldplay at 6. David Guetta at 5. Calvin Harris at 4. Dua Lipa at 3. Taylor Swift at 2. And Ed Sheeran at number 1, the most played artist of last year. And I'm going to add to the stats to make him the most played artist of this year now. Here we go.
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0: 106, 24 minutes to 2 o'clock. So I mentioned the most played artists of 2025 just a minute ago. I've got the most played tracks top 10 list here. Do you want them? Shall I do it in a chart form again? Can I please have permission to do that? I love chart shows. Always wanted to do the original 106 chart. Nobody's ever allowed me to do that. Apart from once. But anyway, that's a different story. Miles Smith, Stargazing at number 10. Azizam, Ed Sheeran at 9. Sapphire, Ed Sheeran at 8. Pink Pony Club, Chapel Roan at 7. Sorry I'm Here for Someone Else, Benson Boone at 6. Aperture from Rosé at 5. People Watching, Sam Fender at 4. Ordinary Alex, Warren at 3. Messy, Lola Young at 2. Oh, music's finished. And Miles Smith, Nice to Meet You, the most played track on radio, TV and everywhere through the course of last year.
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0: George Ezra, Shotgun on Original 106. Christina Aguilera, Dirty, just before that. This morning at breakfast time, again, it was Pete in the studio. Claire, stranded at home, thank goodness for her loft studio. And one of the things we were talking about was things that you've left behind in your time. Things you've left behind. Fraser came on.
1: We were visiting my granddad's brother in Jersey many years ago, and my little cousin would have been about 3 at the time. She'd left this teddy that went everywhere with her. I mean, this thing was disgusting, but it went everywhere with her. We were on our way home and we got on the plane and realised it wasn't there.
2: Oh no.
3: Oh.
2: And what happened? What kind of fuss was kicked up?
1: Inconsolable 3-year-old, as you can imagine.
3: Oh. For the whole flight back from Jersey.
1: We got inconsolable little girl. And we got back to Glasgow and my granddad had had enough. He just went straight back to the booking office and got the next flight back to Jersey.
2: No!
3: What a hero!
1: To pick up the teddy bear.
2: I mean, it couldn't just have been posted. It was easier to get a flight back to Jersey to go and get it.
1: I think he just wanted a wee brother.
3: Fair. Yeah, that's fair. An extra holiday added on there. Was the teddy, was it needed to be posted all over social media or anything like that? Or did the people in Jersey know that they had it?
1: Oh, this was in the 80s.
3: Oh, right. There was no social media then.
2: Before social media. The old school way of just trusting it was there.
1: Yeah.
2: Does it still exist?
1: I don't know. If it is, it's bits of thread and mush.
3: Oh. Yuck.
0: Sounds like a job for the repair shop there. They would take that one on. It's got a story attached to it and everything. Claire and Pete, I think, reunited again here in the studio tomorrow morning at breakfast time on Original 106. Meanwhile, breakfast at Tiffany's.

0: I get to finish my shift today with a classic from Eurythmics. Sweet Dreams Are Made of This. That's it from me. Craig will take you through the afternoon. Always your favourite music, all the traffic and travel news you need as you head home later. And, oh yeah, the small matter of £250 to be won on the Music Mash. Lachlan is on from 6pm, spinning his wheel of four tunes, and so much more besides. I shall see you back in the radio just after breakfast tomorrow morning. Enjoy the rest of Wednesday.
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10: A woman has spoken out after nearly dying due to a misdiagnosis at Aberdeen Royal Infirmary. 25-year-old Katie Bain was dismissed as suffering from a stomach bug and sent home, but it was actually the early signs of sepsis due to a burst appendix. Speaking to the P&J, Katie says when she came back to ARI as her condition worsened, she was left waiting in A&E for nearly an hour.
11: You think when you're going to A&E that it's going to be somewhere that you're going to get the help that you need, and you're like, okay, I'm in safe hands. But I've said this before and I'd say it again, like it genuinely felt like I was dying in the waiting room and nobody cared.
10: NHS Grampian has apologised. Households are being urged to switch to a fixed energy tariff after Ofgem announced the price cap for variable rates would increase by 13% in July. The Iran war is being blamed for the £18 increase in the average monthly bill. GB Energy is accused of being nothing more than an ideological election promise after it was revealed just 30 permanent staff have been hired ahead of its official opening this summer. An extra 70 are at the Aberdeen headquartered firm temporarily. Tory candidate for Aberdeen South Douglas Lumsden says the company's become a white elephant.
12: Compare this to the 1,000 jobs that are lost in the oil and gas sector every month. It's clear that GB Energy is fast becoming one of the biggest scams of our generation.
10: Labour says it expects GB Energy to significantly ramp up recruitment over the next financial year. And finally, the North East's favourite baby names have been revealed. New figures show Finlay and Oliver emerged as the leading boys' names in Aberdeen last year, while Freya and Amelia proved most popular for girls. However, parents in Aberdeenshire favoured Noah and Rory for boys, with Freya and Isla topping the list for girls.
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10: Sunny but also cloudy this afternoon, with skies clearing in the west this evening. Highs of 16 degrees. I'm Emma Duncan. 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

0: Cece Peniston finally and Harry Styles, American Girls. How you doing? This is Craig with you. Wednesday afternoon. Come on. That's the worst of it over. We're on the downhill now. Thank you again to Martin. Back tomorrow. 2 years again on the top 10 at 10 tomorrow. One of the years is when Mrs. Brown's Boys was new on the TV. So tomorrow we'll figure out how many years we've not laughed.
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Live from Aberdeen, it's Original 106 Bananarama, and I heard a rumour. A shout out to everyone involved in the Big Sing and Play 2026 that happened this morning at Duthie Park. I was coming to work and I was like, why is there millions and millions of coaches on Great Southern Road? And I remembered. So 3,000 primary four pupils from across the city were doing some live music making at Duthie Park today. So yes, well done you if you were involved. And well done the teachers for managing to keep 3,000 primary four pupils in check.

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1: 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For 7 years running, you've been a soldier. 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

0: Dermot Kennedy, Better Days. It's original 106 for Wednesday. We can get you to the movies for free. We'll do the question thing later on. Today, it involves things that we forget a number of times a week. If you're my age, it's pretty much everything. So if you can remember what you forget, then get involved after three.
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0: Live from Aberdeen, it's Original 106, the Red Hot Chili Peppers and Under the Bridge. Good news that an old friend is returning next week. It's not John McCroovey. No, Guess What is back with Claire and Pete. A chance for you to win yourself some fantastic prizes from Aberdeen Sports Village, OK? That begins on Monday. And it's featuring the kids from Portlethen Primary School. Yes, last time they were on, they were robots, but no longer robots. Play from Monday. Also, back tomorrow and on Monday, another round of Keep the Heat. We've not had a winner in a while. And, well, that didn't change today with Richard.
1: Keep calm. Breathe. Keep the heat.
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0: The Water Boys, Hole of the Moon at Original 106. By the way, happy flip-flop day today. I can still report that I still can't work flip-flops. I'm the guy that will fall out of them or just leave them behind and walk away. I don't know what's wrong with me. There's definitely something wrong with me. And hi to the Aussies. You can enjoy thong day today. That never sounds right.
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4: A woman has spoken out after nearly dying due to a misdiagnosis at Aberdeen Royal Infirmary. 25-year-old Katie Bain was dismissed as suffering from a stomach bug and sent home, but it was actually the early signs of sepsis due to a burst appendix. Speaking to the P&J, Katie says when she came back to ARI as her condition worsened, she was left waiting in A&E for nearly an hour.
5: You think when you're going to A&E that it's going to be somewhere that you're going to get the help that you need, and you're like, okay, I'm in safe hands. But I've said this before and I'd say it again, like it genuinely felt like I was dying in the waiting room and nobody cared.
4: NHS Grampian has apologised. Households are being urged to switch to a fixed energy tariff after Ofgem announced the price cap for variable rates would increase by 13% in July. The Iran war is being blamed for the £18 increase in the average monthly bill. GB Energy is accused of being nothing more than an ideological election promise after it was revealed just 30 permanent staff have been hired ahead of its official opening this summer. An extra 70 are at the Aberdeen headquartered firm temporarily. Tory candidate for Aberdeen South Douglas Lumsden says the company's become a white elephant.
6: Compare this to the 1,000 jobs that are lost in the oil and gas sector every month. It's clear that GB Energy is fast becoming one of the biggest scams of our generation.
4: Labour says it expects GB Energy to significantly ramp up recruitment over the next financial year. And finally, the North East's favourite baby names have been revealed. New figures show Finlay and Oliver emerged as the leading boys' names in Aberdeen last year, while Freya and Amelia proved most popular for girls. However, parents in Aberdeenshire favoured Noah and Rory for boys, with Freya and Isla topping the list for girls.
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4: Sunny but also cloudy this afternoon, with skies clearing in the west this evening. Highs of 16 degrees. I'm Emma Duncan. You're up to date on Original 106.

0: Pointer Sisters, I'm so excited. Jamiroquai before that and Cosmic Girl. Let's do the question thing. We can get you to Cineworld for free if you answer this question and come out of the hat. The average person will forget this specific thing four times every single week. But what is it? The average person will forget this specific thing four times every single week. But what is it? Let's hope this one's easy. I think it can be. 01224 460106 is my number. 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The average person will forget this specific thing four times every single week. What is it?
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Creek David and Fill Me In. It's Original 106. I saw him at the event last Thursday, and that was his chat. He says, "Hi everyone, this is what I do on a Thursday." And I thought that was funny from Craig David. Thank you. No sign of his Kestrel though. Right, the question thing today: the average person will forget this specific thing four times every single week, but what is it? The average person will forget this specific thing four times every single week. Let's give you some of the wrong answers. There's some right answers already. That pleases me greatly. Angela thinks it might be the date. Yeah, I have no idea. What's the date? 27th. If it wasn't in front of me, I have no idea. I never have any idea. That's why everything in my fridge goes off, because I'm like, oh, right, okay. It's not to go to the gym. Michael, I forget that all the time. I forgot that most of my life. Good. It's not where they've left their keys. Thank you, Margaret. I've got a good habit of leaving mine in my car at the moment. That's not healthy. Julie thinks it might be what day of the week it is. It's not forgetting what day of the week we're on, says Julian. Same thing. Why did I come into this room? Lee, that's what you think? Yep, I'm with you on that one. See, if you're young and you're listening to this, you're going to go, well, that'll never happen to me. It will. Simon thinks it's computer passwords, just to make sure they're all different. Yep, if it wasn't for my phone, I'd have no idea what anything is. And why does your phone write when you're trying to save a password and it says, do you want to save your password? I'm like, yeah. And then you go later on and you're like, right, I know it saved the password. I'm going to go and get the password. And it's like, I don't have the password. It's a fraud. And it's not passwords or PIN numbers. Thank you, Louise. The average person will forget this specific thing four times every single week. But what am I on about?

0: Soft sell, tainted love. The average person will forget this specific thing four times every single week. What is it? Davina's been in touch. She says, where they've left the keys. It doesn't help when you have keys for four different houses, then the summer house keys, then the neighbours for walking the dog. Every day is a game of hunt the keys. Must get them on hooks. Yeah, we need a different, we need a more modern solution to the keys. We just need fingerprints or face ID or something.
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0: 3:40, so I'll start with the good news that the Esplanade has reopened. So King Street will be a whole lot better tonight. if you're heading for your commute north out of the city. So that's the Esplanade has reopened within the last hour or so. So we do expect traffic to be a lot better at that side of town. So we're just waiting for the next thing to get closed. In general, though, across the city centre, things are looking pretty good. No problems at all towards the Haddigan roundabout. A couple of minutes through Dyce, there's some roadworks ongoing there on Victoria Street, but that's kind of it. A96 is behaving itself. E944 is looking good. A little bit of slow traffic moving out of town, though, on the Langstrand. We've got queues north on Anderson Drive towards Rubus Law, thanks to the lane closures there. The D-side routes, well, just the usual slow traffic heading through Cults and Mill Timber. Apart from that, that's looking pretty good. You still got the closure of the Coast Road, so a little busier than normal along Hareness Road and Wellington Road. Looking good at the Bridge of Dee, and no drama so far on the E90 and the E92 if you're heading south. Anything to add to that, give us a shout on 01224 460 106.

Baby, I Love Your Weight, original 106. So the average person will forget this specific thing four times every single week. What is it? It's your kids' names. Yeah, I was always called the wrong name. I'm one of three. So yeah, it took a while. Usually when I'm getting shouted at. Who's got it right? Sharon's got it right. Mandy's got it right. Angela's got it right. And our winner today is Helen. Well done to Helen. You're off to the movies for free. We'll do this one more time this week. Tomorrow, just after 3 o'clock.

0: Taylor Swift, The Fate of Ophelia at Original 106. That's the kind of tune that might turn up on the Music Mash today because it's all tunes from the year 2000 onwards. If you're up for it, a chance for you to win yourself £250. We'll play at 10 past five. And stick around for Don Henley on the way next after the latest at four.
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5: A police call handler admitted he passed on the wrong location to officers when he was told the estimated high-rise floor where Jamie Forbes was tortured. Day two of the fatal accident inquiry into Mr. Forbes' death got underway today, which will examine the circumstances leading up to the January 2024 death after it emerged police missed opportunities to find the 37-year-old. He plunged from a 12th-floor flat following 2 days of brutal violence at the hands of killer Lee Smith. Consumer Scotland's warning households across Scotland will face further pressure on their already stretched finances as a result of the latest energy price cap rise. Ofgem's announced it'll go up by 13% in July. It comes as the consumer advocacy body publishes new findings highlighting record levels of energy debt. Barry Coughlin's from the organisation.
6: We're obviously worried for the many households who can't heat their home to a comfortable standard already. Many households, they're making choices between heating and eating. Any price rise is only going to put further pressure on those households.
5: It's being claimed concerns about shamed ex-SNP chief Peter Murrell date back to his early days in Peterhead. Sources tell the P&G Alex Salmond repeated allegations about Murrell from when they worked together in the North East. One source says concerns included allegations of money going missing. And finally, the North East's most popular baby names for 2025 have been revealed. Noah and Rory emerge as the leading name for boys in Aberdeenshire, while Freya and Isla proved the most popular for girls. But parents in Aberdeen favoured Finlay and Oliver for boys, with Freya and Amelia topping the list for girls.
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5: Staying sunny across the North East this evening with clouds over Aberdeen, but clear skies elsewhere, overnight lows of 9 degrees. I'm Emma Duncan, you're up to date on Original 106.

0: Don Henley, The Boys of Summer and The Spice Girls and Stop. 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
1: Tits in your F-hole.
0: Yeah, well, I watched it yesterday thinking, surely they've calmed down. Apparently not.
2: My favourite is the 16th century name from the UK, Arsefoot. Arsefoot. Arsefoot. Now, listen, you may think that's crude and rude, but when you think about it, it's ornithologically accurate because their feet are right at the back of their body. Arsefoot is actually a pretty good name.
0: Thanks for that, Chris. Nearly spat out my Ovaltine when I heard that. But, I mean, he does have a point, because if we're talking about birds being called a name that's fully descriptive, then we've been calling seagulls sh**hawks for, well, decades.

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0: Beyonce, Texas Hold'em at original 106. So, yeah, today we got told that energy bills are going to go up by 13%. Deep joy. But this winds me up even further than just that, because it means tonight when we'll watch the news, right, that we like the stock footage, right, of people switching things on, like lights, washing machines, you know, that kind of things. And have a look at how grubby the plugs and the sockets are, right? And the stock footage. Oh.
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0: 4:22, let's start with the good news that the Esplanade has fully reopened this afternoon. So don't cause yourself any drama on King Street. However, that is still fairly slow because I don't think the word's fully got out. So you've got about a 5 or 10 minute hold up there round about St Macar Drive, but nowhere near as bad as it has been over the last couple of days. Slow traffic as well around Skene Square, Hutchin Street, also on Argyle Place and on Westbourne Drive if you're heading northbound. No major problems to the north of the city so far. Looking good at the Haddigan roundabout. A couple of minutes moving out of Stonywood and Dyce due to roadworks on Victoria Street, but it's no more than a 5 minute hold up. E96 is still moving well, and the A944 is queuing on the West Hill side, but no more than a couple of minutes. Usual slow traffic trundling through Colts heading out of town, so it's a 5 to 10 minute hold up there. And of course, you've got queues as well towards Ruba's Law on Anderson Drive, thanks to the lane closures. That's another 10 minutes. Wellington Road is looking pretty good. Remember, you've still got the closure of the Coast Road and Bridge of Dee showing a couple of minutes hold up. And if you're heading south, it's looking good on both the A90 and the A92.

0: Miller, Sophie Ellis Bextor, and Groove Jets. She just doesn't age. She doesn't age, does she? One of these days, I'm gonna see her on the TV and go, finally, you look like you're older than 29. Right, tonight, dry this evening with some late sunshine. The rest of the night, remaining dry with clear periods, but the east may become cloudy. A low tonight of 7 degrees and back up tomorrow. Tomorrow's high of 19. It's Original 106. It's approaching 4:31.
1: A police call handler admitted he passed on the wrong location to officers when he was told the estimated floor Jamie Forbes was being tortured on. He said it is part of a fatal accident inquiry into Mr. Forbes' death. Typical energy bills will rise by more than £200 a year as the effects of the Iran war hit households across the region. Those on standard tariffs will pay an extra £18 a month on average from July. And we're finding out the most popular baby names across the Northeast last year. They include Noah, Amelia and Freya.
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1: Aberdeen have discovered their Premier Sports Cup group stage opponents. The Dons will face Brora Rangers, Queen's Park, Queen of the South and Kelty Hearts, with the competition kicking off on the weekend of the 11th of July. Meanwhile, Ipswich striker George Hurst says his World Cup call-up to Scotland has felt like a dream. Having helped his club side to Premier League promotion, he then received the news he'd be part of Steve Clarke's USA-bound squad while on holiday.
4: I was actually golfing in Portugal with a couple of mates at the time and had a putt for birdie and ended up making double. So, yeah, couldn't quite contain my excitement even on the golf course, to be fair. So, obviously, over the moon, I couldn't believe it.
1: Scotland face Curaçao in a friendly at Hampden on Saturday in their first World Cup warm-up match. You're up to date on Original 106.

0: Take that, and you're a superstar. It's Original 106 for Wednesday. 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And we're celebrating that by giving you a chance to win yourself £50 of Amazon vouchers. We've got 8 of these vouchers to give away. All will be revealed next week.
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0: 4:43, so the Beach Esplanade has reopened completely this afternoon. So traffic should improve on King Street. However, right now, we still got a fair queue. About 10-minute hold up, I'm back to Mount Hooleyway. So if you're going to turn up at the end of that queue, go along the beachfront. That'll save you a fair bit of time. Elsewhere, usual slow traffic kicking around Skene Square, Hutchin Street, also Argyle Place, and tonight on Rosehill Drive, heading towards the Anderson Drive roundabout there. At the Haddigan roundabout, things are looking pretty good. It's a little slow though on Muggy and Moss Road, and slow traffic again moving up the parkway towards the Bucky Farm roundabout. A few minutes hold up through the centre of Dyce on Victoria Street thanks to the roadworks there, and the A96 is still shifting fine. Queues on both sides now of the Aberdeen bypass on the A944, but it's no more than a 5 minute hold up, and the usual story through Cults, a 5 minute delay in either direction there on North East Side Road. You still got that lane closure on Anderson Drive heading northbound towards Rubers Law, so that'll delay for about 10 minutes. Bridge of Dee has got a couple minutes hold up and looking good if you're heading south on the A90 and the A92.

0: tune, Aretha Franklin, Respect at Original 106. Remember, this Friday, a chance for you to win yourself script tickets with Claire and Pete. This morning, we're talking about things that you've left behind. Fraser, came on.
1: We were visiting my granddad's brother in Jersey many years ago, and my little cousin would have been about 3 at the time. She'd left this teddy that went everywhere with her. I mean, this thing was disgusting, but it went everywhere with her. We were on our way home and we got on the plane and realised it wasn't there.
2: Oh no.
3: Oh.
2: And what happened? What kind of fuss was kicked up?
1: Inconsolable 3-year-old, as you can imagine.
3: Oh. For the whole flight back from Jersey.
1: We got an inconsolable little girl. And we got back to Glasgow and my granddad had had enough. He just went straight back to the booking office and got the next flight back to Jersey.
2: No!
3: What a hero!
1: To pick up the teddy bear.
2: I mean, it couldn't just have been posted. It was easier to get a flight back to Jersey to go and get it.
1: I think he just wanted a wee's brother.
3: Fair. Yeah, that's fair. An extra holiday added on there. Was the teddy, was it needed to be posted all over social media or anything like that? Or did the people in Jersey know that they had it?
1: Oh, this was in the 80s.
3: Oh, right, there was no
2: way
3: social media then.
2: Before social media, the old school way of just trusting it was there.
1: Yeah.
2: Does it still exist?
1: I don't know. If it is, it's bits of thread and mush.
3: Oh, yuck.

0: Okie dokie, here we go with Wednesday's Music Mash. And if you've been paying attention, you'll know that it's all tunes from the year 2000 onwards. Does that help you? If it does, we need to be hearing from you. A chance for you to win yourself £250. We seem to be getting a winner a week, so it might as well be you today. Four clips of four songs. We need that identified. 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
2: A police call handler admitted he passed on the wrong location to officers when he was told the estimated high-rise floor where Jamie Forbes was tortured. Day two of the fatal accident inquiry into Mr. Forbes' death got underway today, which will examine the circumstances leading up to the January 2024 death, after it emerged police missed opportunities to find the 37-year-old. He plunged from a 12-floor flat following 2 days of brutal violence at the hands of killer Lee Smith. Consumer Scotland's warning households across Scotland will face further pressure on their already stretched finances as a result of the latest energy price cap rise. Ofgem's announced it'll go up 13% in July. It comes as the consumer advocacy body publishes new findings from its latest energy affordability tracker, highlighting record levels of energy debt. Barry Coughlin's from the organisation.
3: We're obviously worried for the many households who can't heat their home to a comfortable standard. Already many households, they're making choices between heating and heating. So any price rise is only going to put further pressure on those households.
2: It's been claimed concerns about shamed ex-SNP chief Peter Murrell date back to his early days in Peterhead. Sources tell the P&J Alex Salmond repeated allegations about Murrell from when they worked together in the North East. One source who knew both men from the time says concerns included allegations of money going missing. Aberdeen Airport had one of the worst records for flight cancellations last year. That's according to data from the Civil Aviation Authority, which revealed Aberdeen ranked bottom of 25 major airports for 3 out of 4 quarters in 2025. The transport hub was, however, quick to insist airlines are responsible for cancellations, not the airport itself. Despite being hit by airlines cancelling flights, the data has also found Aberdeen nonetheless ranked as the most punctual airport in Scotland. And finally, the North East's most popular baby names for 2025 have been revealed. Noah and Rory emerge as the leading name for boys in Aberdeenshire. Freya and Isla proved the most popular for girls. Parents in Aberdeen favoured Finlay and Oliver for boys. Freya and Amelia topped the list for girls.
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2: Services giant Petrofac has completed the sale of its UAE-based engineering and construction business. The firm, which fell into administration last year following a period of financial turmoil, has sold up to US private equity firm Mason Capital Management and the UK-based investors Pearlstone Alternative. The moves secured Petrofac chief executive Tariq Kawash as the boss of the Petrofac Emirates business.
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2: Staying sunny across the northeast this evening with clouds over Aberdeen but clear skies elsewhere, overnight lows of 9 degrees. I'm Emma Duncan, you're up to date on Original 106.

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0: Right, here we go with the Music Mash for Wednesday. And of those of you who are paying attention will know that it's all tunes from this century for a Wednesday, because we try and mix things up a wee bit. We've got David on the line. How are we doing, David?
2: Yeah, all good. Just finished work, heading home, so can't complain.
0: Nice one. Is it sunny where you are, or is it meh?
2: It is sunny, yeah. There's a bit of cloud. I'm down there near Port Leffin, so nice enough day.
0: On the coast, so we'll see how that turns out. You said that you've always fancied playing this. Is it something to do with your workmates that you're saying, that you've been kind of cajoled into
2: this? There's a few of us at work that I listen along at 10 past five, and normally about a 3 or a 4. Sometimes there is a wobble in there, and we get one or two, but it's normally the higher numbers, but we'll see.
0: Okay,
2: saying that now.
0: Yeah, we'll see how we do. And you're the nominated spokesperson then, the rest of them too scared to phone up.
2: I don't know if they just thought about it or not. I just thought, I'm in the car, I might as well give it a go. Why not?
0: Yeah, cool. Well, we'll see how we get on. Nothing ventured, nothing gained. Right, well, it's all tunes from year 2000 onwards, so you've got a sphere of 26 years here. Remember, I don't need the song titles, just after the acts or artists, and if you're wrong, I'll let you know. You can carry on guessing or you can pass it. We're not bothered about first answers. So, are we ready?
2: Yes.
0: Okay. Here comes the first one.

0: Becky Hill.
1: Becky Hill, yeah.
2: Oh. It is Becky Hill. Becky, I am so impressed at this. Wow. Let's just go through them here. So, yeah, Kesha and Pitbull, either of those do for that tune there. And Timber, that was a tune and a half. Fountains of Wayne, Stacey's mum, I could hear the thinking in your head there. Lasgo, something. Yep. That's a tune I need to hear again soon. And Becky Hill, Better Off Without You, which means it's a 4 out of 4. Yes! Woohoo! You are very good at this. You are very good. Why did you not phone up before?
1: I don't know. We've just discussed it, but it's never happened. But when I heard it was noughties, I was like, oh, I'm really good at that. And to be honest, I'm seeing Pitbull in July, so that was kind of fresh off my head. But she's actually supporting him at BST, so that's why it's probably fresh in my head. Uh-huh. Fountains of Wayne, I've seen them in America.
2: What?
1: So they were pretty common. This was about 4 or 5 years ago.
2: Yeah.
1: And then Becky Hill, I've seen her live a couple of years ago too. It's one of these that you've just picked the best songs for me, to be fair.
2: That
1: can't
2: is
1: complain.
2: Cracking, and I'm impressed at Lasgo. I need to play that on Friday, on Feel Good Friday. Well, stay on the line, David. We'll get this all sorted out, but you're £250 better off. Well done.
1: Amazing, thank you.
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0: Chaperone, the giver. And we are the giver here on the Music Mash. We're getting one winner a week at the moment. And well done to David there. Absolutely thrashing through those. A 4 out of 4 there. He's got himself £250 for 20 second work. He was telling me off air there that he was thinking of doing some overtime, but he did this instead. And that's a far better rate.
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0: 5:25, the good news this evening that the Esplanade has fully reopened to traffic. So things getting back to normal there. Although in saying that, we've still got about a 10-minute hold up along King Street, but that's nowhere near as bad as it was yesterday. Slower than normal as well, northbound on Virginia Street if you're heading towards Commerce Street, and usual slow traffic trying to get up Hutchins Street. There's about a 10-minute delay there right now. Elsewhere at the Haddigan roundabout, a couple of minutes moving from North Anson Drive. The parkway fairly lively if you're heading westbound this evening. And there's queues at the P&J Live lights on Inverurie Road. A little bit slow heading through Dyce due to the ongoing roadworks on Victoria Street. A96 now slow around Inverurie, and queues primarily heading out of town on the A944. It's a 10 to 15 minute hold up if you're by King's Wells at the moment. Looking good on the Deeside routes, bar a couple of minutes through Culps and Mill Timber. Over at the Bridge of Dee, you've got around about a 5 minute hold up there, and remember you're down to one lane northbound on Anderson Drive towards Rubislaw. And looking good heading south on both the A90 and the A92 so far this evening.

0: Sugar Babes, push the buttons to dry this evening. Some late sunshine, then the rest of the night remaining dry. The east may become a little more cloudy than the west of the area, and expect a low of 7. Tomorrow's high will be 19. 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It's 5:34.
1: A police call handler admitted he passed on the wrong location to officers when he was told the estimated floor Jamie Forbes was being tortured on. He said it is part of a fatal accident inquiry into Mr. Forbes' death. Typical energy bills will rise by more than £200 a year as the effects of the Iran war hit households across the region. Those on standard tariffs will pay an extra £18 a month on average from July. And we're finding out the most popular baby names across the North East last year. They include Noah, Amelia and Freya.
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1: Aberdeen have discovered their Premier Sports Cup group stage opponents. The Dons will face Brora Rangers, Queen's Park, Queen of the South and Kelty Hearts, with the competition kicking off on the weekend of the 11th of July. Meanwhile, Ipswich striker George Hurst says his World Cup call-up to Scotland has felt like a dream. Having helped his club side to Premier League promotion, he then received the news he'd be part of Steve Clarke's USA-bound squad while on holiday.
4: I was actually golfing in Portugal with a couple of mates at the time and had a putt for birdie and ended up making double. So, yeah, couldn't quite contain my excitement even on the golf course, to be fair. So, obviously, over the moon, I couldn't believe it.
1: Scotland face Curaçao in a friendly at Hampden on Saturday in their first World Cup warm-up match. You're up to date on Original 106.

0: Sam Fenter, Olivia Dean and Ramian at Original 106. If you were a fan of Blue Lights, remember the cop drama based in Northern Ireland? Then there's a programme with real-life Northern Ireland cops that's far better. It started last week. It's on again tonight, BBC Two at 10 p.m. It's called Peelers. Peelers. If you thought that that was exciting, the drama, this is another level. Don't miss it.
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0: 5:47, remember the Beach Esplanade has fully reopened this afternoon, so traffic pretty much back to normal on King Street. No more than a couple of minutes. Oh, that's wonderful news, isn't it? Still slow, though, around Woolman Hill onto Skeen Square and in the opposite direction on Bury Down Road. And it's the same story with Argyle Place and Westburn Drive. The parkway still fairly busy at the moment towards the Buckey Farm roundabout. Expect a 5 minute hold up in either direction there. But things looking good at the Haddigan roundabout. A few minutes heading out of town at the P&J Live lights, but pretty much clear now in Dyce. A96 is also easing off around Inverurie, and it's the same story between Kingswells and West Hill. Just a couple of minutes hold up moving out of town. Remember, you've got that lane closure towards Ruby's Law on Anderson Drive, so that's causing a couple of minutes hold up moving up the hill. Still some queues through Cults in both directions there on North Deeside Road. Remember, the Coast Road is still closed, but Wellington Road is coping well. Bridge of Dee's just showing a couple of minutes hold up and looking good south on the A90 and the A92. Anything to add, give us a call on Aberdeen 460 106.

0: Kings of Leon, use somebody. Right, that's it. That's enough from me. Lachlan's on the way next. He's got tunes ahead from Teddy Swims and Lady Gaga after the latest at 6.
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2: Day two of the fatal accident inquiry into Jamie Forbes' death got underway today, and the public's being reminded the hearing isn't about assigning blame. It comes as a police call handler who was told to the estimated floor where Mr. Forbes was screaming for help admitted he gave the wrong location to officers. One told the inquiry he searched four floors, unaware the 37-year-old was being held hostage higher up the building. Mr. Forbes suffered 2 days of violence from killer Lee Smith before falling from a 12th-floor flat. We're being warned households across the country will face increased financial pressure following the latest energy price cap rise. Ofgem's confirmed it'll go up 13% in July due to the impact of the Iran war. Barry Coughlin from Consumer Scotland tells us we should consider moving to fixed tariff deals.
3: Looking at alternative tariffs is one of the first steps that every household should take following this price cap announcement. We'd recommend using a confidence code price comparison website that's given by Ofgem, so you can trust the figures that are being provided by those sites. 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
2: It's being claimed concerns over ex-SNP chief Peter Murrell date back to his early Peter Head days. Sources tell the P&J Alex Salmond repeated allegations about him from when they worked together in the North East. Mr. Salmond as MP for Banff and Buchan and Murrell in local senior party roles. A source who knew both men from the time says Mr. Salmond raised worries about Murrell, which included allegations of missing money. Aberdeen was one of the worst airports for cancellations last year. Data from the Civil Aviation Authority shows Aberdeen ranked bottom of 25 major airports for 3 out of 4 quarters. It was, however, ranked 4th in the first quarter of 2026 despite severe snow, and still ranked as the most punctual airport in Scotland. Airports themselves aren't responsible for cancelling flights. Airlines make the decision. And Scottish Emmy winner Armando Iannucci will write the screenplay for Paddington 4. He's behind shows like Veep, The Thick of It and In the Loop. His longtime collaborator Simon Blackwell will serve as co-writer. There's been no confirmation yet of who will direct the film.
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2: Staying sunny across the northeast this evening with clouds over Aberdeen but clear skies elsewhere, overnight lows of 9 degrees. I'm Emma Duncan, you're up to date on Original 106.

0: Teddy Swims, it's Mr. Know-It-All and Lady Gaga on Original 106 for Wednesday night. It's Lachlan here. Craig, have you seen the latest campaign about the working conditions in this country?
1: No. Are you bringing this up for any particular reason? Are you trying to escape this evening and make me work an 8-hour shift?
0: Oh, if you're offering.
1: Right, what are they saying?
0: Bye. So this is, I mean, obviously the temperatures in Scotland have kind of gone back to normal, but in England It's been a whole week of a heat wave. So they're now saying that there should be a maximum temperature you're allowed to work in. So, you know, if it gets over a certain amount of degrees, you automatically go home. I think this is a great idea.
1: Yeah, how are you going to manage? Are you going to break the aircon? Is that your plan?
0: Yeah. Well, I think you would have to record it from the outdoor temperature.
1: Right.
0: If we're being realistic. But I don't know, like, what do we think this temperature would be? Because obviously down south where they've still got their heat wave, they could be getting closer to 40, like in London kind of area. Just,
1: you can't work in that. No wonder the Spanish
0: siesta. So we've got to have like our own equivalent here. But realistically,
1: the Scottish version of being hot.
0: Yeah, the Scottish version of the Spanish siesta.
1: 22 degrees would be too hot for most of us in Scotland.
0: You think?
1: Yeah, because it's not, you know, you get 20 a fair bit, but if we get near the mid-20s, that's when we just die.
0: So 22 degrees and we get to go home.
1: I'm not saying that, but I mean, if you were like an outdoor worker or something. No, because no roadworks will ever get done in summer. And we need them to get done in summer, so they get ruined in winter.
0: You say they would never get done in summer. They don't get done in autumn or spring or winter either. So
1: yes, so you're up to something, Lachlan, aren't you? You're definitely up to something.
0: I don't know. No, I'm not like angling for a night off here. I just think everybody would benefit from this.
1: Yes.
0: Would sort your attitude problem.
1: I think this is a very, very, very nice broadcasting temperature you have right now. I think this is great broadcasting temperatures.
0: Yeah, what does it say on the thermostat? Oh, it's off.
1: You just switched it off when you came in, didn't you?
0: You're
1: absolutely at it.
0: No, but you think 22 degrees. Next time it reaches 22 outside...
1: No, I'm not saying that, but in general...
0: I mean, you just did.
1: I'm away to get the logger tape.
0: And I'm away to pray for a heatwave.

0: It's the cook. She moves in her own way. And wet on Original 106. Wednesday evening. It's Lachlan here. We'll stick on Living Joy in just a moment. And the latest on the roads is right here next at Original.
1: Pizza, pals, or peace and quiet.
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0: 6.23, let's start with the good news. The beach Esplanade is open, fully open in both directions and earlier than planned as well to boot. Got a similar setup on the parkway edge, like queues between the Tesco roundabout and the Gordon Bray roundabout. You're seeing about an extra 5 minutes along the parkway. We're also backed up from the roundabout on Gordon Bray itself. Hill of Rubus Lock closed in both directions at Anderson Drive, with that closure going on to the drive itself. You're backed up from there down to the Seafield roundabout as you're heading north on the drive. Citybound queues on Countess Wells Road. Currently they're passing Macaulay Drive, and you've got tailbacks from there down Springfield Road. It's a couple of minutes heading off South Anderson Drive to the Garthie roundabout, and the Bridge of Dee, but it's moving fine at the other side of the bridge. Holborn Street slow moving, Union Street bound. It's a fair bit busier than usual on College Street in both directions between the Springbank Terrace Junction and the Union Square parking. Guild Street backed up to Sainsbury's too, and got the usual waits at the Westbourne Crossroads. Currently the most traffic there is from Westbourne Drive backed up the length of the park, and queues on Causeway and to the Mount Hooley. Anything else, it's 01224 460106.

0: Alex Warren, An Ordinary Original on a 6. I'll stick on the Wanted and All Time Low in a second. Got a sunny evening ahead of us in the northeast, but getting cloudier overnight with a low of 7 before a duller day tomorrow. It's 6:31. Emma's got your latest news.
1: A police call handler admitted he passed on the wrong location to officers when he was told the estimated floor Jamie Forbes was being tortured on. He said it is part of a fatal accident inquiry into Mr. Forbes' death. Typical energy bills will rise by more than £200 a year as the effects of the Iran war hit households across the region. Those on standard tariffs will pay an extra £18 a month on average from July. And we're finding out the most popular baby names across the Northeast last year. They include Noah, Amelia and Freya.

0: Went today on Original 106 Chic and Everybody Dance. It's likely here for the 27th of May. There's 50 days until the Odyssey is in cinemas, the movie that was filmed in Cullen. 37 days until the Aberdeen and Shire summer holidays. And there's 24 days to go until the Bonacord Steam and Vintage Fair, which is happening at Castle Freezer. Right back to this evening. We'll get on Donna Lewis next.
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BBRX, meant to be original 106 Lachlan here for your Wednesday evening. There is not long to go now until Toy Story 5 is released. They've made another one. See, I did not like 4. Can we say that? Is that an unpopular opinion or are we in agreement? I don't know. I saw it in cinemas. I just didn't think it was very good. Maybe it's because, you know, I was still the target age for the Toy Story movies when the originals were coming out. I'm obviously not now, so we'll see how this one turns out. Some casting news has been revealed over the last few days. US Traitors host Alan Cumming is going to voice Bullseye the Horse, who has never spoken in any of the films before. So that's a first. And rapper Bad Bunny has joined the cast as the voice of a forgotten toy in the back of a shed called Pizza with Sunglasses. The toy, not the shed. They've also revealed that Woody is now balding and has a beer belly. So it's good that I will be getting some representation in this movie as well. But finally, thank you, Disney.

0: 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Emma's got your latest news next.
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8: Day two of the fatal accident inquiry into Jamie Forbes' death got underway today, and the public's being reminded the hearing isn't about assigning blame. It comes as a police call handler who was told to the estimated floor where Mr. Forbes was screaming for help admitted he gave the wrong location to officers. One told the inquiry he searched four floors, unaware that there

0: provided by those sites. Right now, the savings available of £150.
1: It's been claimed concerns over ex-SNP chief Peter Murrell date back to his early Peterhead days. Sources tell the PNG Alex Salmond repeated allegations about him from when they worked together in the North East. Mr Salmond as MP for Banff and Buchan and Murrell in local senior party roles. A source who knew both men from the time says Mr Salmond raised worries about Murrell, which included allegations of missing money. Aberdeen was one of the worst airports for cancellations last year. Data from the Civil Aviation Authority shows Aberdeen ranked bottom of 25 major airports for 3 out of 4 quarters. It was, however, ranked 4th in the first quarter of 2026 despite severe snow, and still ranked as the most punctual airport in Scotland. Airports themselves aren't responsible for cancelling flights. Airlines make the decision. And Scottish Emmy winner Armando Iannucci will write the screenplay for Paddington 4. He's behind shows like Veep, The Thick of It and In the Loop. His longtime collaborator Simon Blackwell will serve as co-writer. There's been no confirmation yet of who will direct the film.
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1: Staying sunny across the northeast this evening with clouds over Aberdeen but clear skies elsewhere, overnight lows of 9 degrees. I'm Emma Duncan, you're up to date on Original 106.

Taylor Swift, Till Polite, and Whitney Houston at Original 106 for Wednesday evening. It's like we're here, 10 minutes past seven. Hello. Big news from Pittodrie today, and not on the football front. We are getting a Pittodrie gig for the first time in 15 years. Right, June 2011 was when Rod Stewart played the stadium. We are going down a different route this time around with Hacienda Classical. You know, you've got like Ibiza Orchestra, all that kind of thing. It's the same idea. Graham Park, Tom Wainwright and K-Class are going to be on the decks for this one. It's going to happen in September. Hopefully, the first of many more concerts in Pittodrie. I know the atmosphere for that will be absolutely class. We just need Big Davey Cormack to do a warm-up set. We're absolutely sorted.

0: Heather Small and Proud to Original 106, the home of Keep the Heat. It's going to be back on with Claire and Pete tomorrow morning, and it could be winning you £500. That money is up for grabs at 10 past 8 every weekday on The Breakfast Show. So this is how it works. You are going to get 20 seconds on the clock here. Claire and Pete are going to ask you 6 questions. They'll also have randomly picked you a letter of the alphabet. 6 questions to answer in 20 seconds, all beginning with that one letter. That is standing between you and 500 quid. Free online entry is available now at original106.co.uk if you want to be tomorrow's player. Today it was Richard from Cove who gave it a go. How did he get on with Keep the Heat?
1: Keep calm.
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1: 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Keep the heat only on Original 106 Breakfast with Claire and Pete. 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

0: Mariah Carey, Hero, and James Bay, Hold Back the River at Original 106 for your Wednesday night. Oh, she's still going. Right, come on, yeah, wrap it up. Cheers, Mariah.
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0: Right, let's do the Wheel of Fortunes. I need you to suggest some songs for me. I'll take four of your choices to put on the wheel. We're going to spin it, and it will land on a winning song. That song gets played on tonight's show, and that is how the Wheel of Fortunes works. So let's go for songs tonight with the theme of fire. Billy Joel, that's the obvious one coming to my mind right now. What have you got, though? 81400 is the text number. Put original at the start of that message. Songs with the theme of fire.
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0: Beautiful South at Original 106, Lachlan here. We are doing the Wheel of Fortunes. I need some of your song choices. We'll put four of them on tonight's wheel with the theme of fire. If you've got one for me, it's 81400 Original, start of the text, or get me on the Original 106 app. Right, we'll sort these out soon. And Maroon 5 on the way next.
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Dua Lipa and Levitating at Original 106. Lachlan here. It's 7:45. We're doing the Wheel of Fortunes. So I need song choices from you. I'm going to take four of these based on Fire. 81400, Original, starting off that text message. If you got one for me. Victoria says, what about the Prodigy and Fire starts? Oh, all right, Victoria. Get very rowdy, aren't we? That's the kind of song that will be keeping me up all night. Genuinely, if I play that now, well, at 8 o'clock, I'll still be awake and hyped up at 3 in the morning. It's maybe a bit too much for a Wednesday evening. A couple of people saying Fireball, including Karen, and 514 on the text. Thank you for that. Jane wants Kings of Leon, Sex on Fire. Gary and Callum would like Kasabian Fire. Rod says The Bangles, Eternal Flame. Flo wants Alicia Keys, Girl on Fire. And Kerry says Adele, Set Fire to the Rain. Thank you for that one, Kerry. 81400, Original, starting off that text message, or ping me a message on the Original 106 app. It's songs themed around fire that we need, and we'll pick four in very few minutes right now. Backstreet Boys.

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0: Right, we are 3 minutes away from 8 o'clock, which means 3 minutes to go until we spin the Wheel of Fortunes. You've been suggesting songs with the theme of fire. Yeah, Kings of Leon for Jane. Fran wants Earth, Wind and Fire. Julie's after Scissor Sisters. And Rod says, what about the Bangles? It's Eternal Flame. We'll spin the Wheel of Fortunes and get our winning song next.
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1: 8 o'clock, it's Lachlan here for Wednesday night. You've been picking songs themed around fire for the Wheel of Fortunes. We've got Jane's choice of Kings of Leon, Sex on Fire, Earth, Wind and Fire for Fran, Scissor Sisters, Fire with Fire, that is Julie's suggestion, and the Bangles, Eternal Flame for Rod. Off we go. I have spun the Wheel of Fortunes, but where is it going to land? It's going to be on one of those four songs. 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
1: Ollie Martin's Heart Skips a Beat at Original 106, and winning the Wheel of Fortunes was Fran's Choice, Earth, Wind and Fire. And Let's Groove, thank you for that, Fran. We'll do another wheel tomorrow night. It's Lachlan here, coming up for 10 past 8. If you happen to find yourself wandering past the White House this week, which I don't know, you might be, you could be going on holiday, things are looking a bit different outside the American president's gaff. They are currently building a giant UFC cage. You know, like the boxing, the fighting. Genuinely, this is true, they're building one. It's to mark the 250th anniversary of American independence and Donald Trump's 80th birthday. So very clearly, the bit about independence is the cover story for them to justify it, because I think what's happened here is somebody said, so, big birthday coming up, Mr. President. Come on, Donald, what do you want? And he's gone, I want a giant UFC cage outside my office. The biggest cage, the bestest UFC cage. So good, big cage, lovely cage, giant cage. Nobody has said, is that really a good idea? They've just gone with it. So that's happening. Maybe, to be fair, something Downing Street should invest in. The rate we rattle through prime ministers, we could choose the next one through a big UFC match. Just imagine that BBC Politics channel, they'd get record views when this happens. Weirdly quite keen on this thing. Alright, I've got George Michael coming up, Hosier to play before long too. Right now, this is Michael Jackson. It's Bad on Original.

0: about 20 past 8. It's Hozier, Too Sweet, Original 106, and Coldplay on the way next.
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Jocelyn Brown and Somebody Else's Guy at Original 106. Coming up for half eight, it's Lachlan here. An Aberdeenshire town has just been named as one of the cheapest places in the UK for a staycation. So if you don't want to fork out on a big expensive holiday this year, you've got to head to Stonehaven, where an overnight stay is only going to set you back £90, apparently. That's quite good, actually. So hotel, food, drink, all for under £100. Me and the girlfriend have got a night in Glasgow in a couple of weeks, and there alone, the hotel's £150. I did cheap out and go for the windowless room, which, look, it's not great, but it saved me £50. She is raging at me for this. Like, she's properly furious. Is a £50 saving worth having no window? I don't know. Not a problem in Stonehaven, but if Take That could just move their gig to Stonehaven, then I won't need the Glasgow hotel anyway, the windowless hotel room. So, you get.

0: Phil Collins, Two Hearts at Original 106. Slackland here for your way tonight. Just about 20 minutes tonight. And I'll stick on Post Malone next.
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Shania Twain, You're Still the One, and Post Malone at Original 106. 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You're going to hear four song clips in 20 seconds. Correctly name those four singers, bands, artists, whatever they are. Get all their names right and you win the money. You can enter for free at our website right now. It was all tunes from the year 2000 onwards today. How did David get on with that?

0: Becky Hill. Becky Hill, yes.
1: Oh. It's a 4 out of 4. Yes. Woo-hoo! You are very good at this. You are very good. Why did you not phone up before?
0: I don't know. We've just discussed it, but it's never happened. But when I heard it was Naughties, I was like, oh, I'm really good at that. And to be honest, I'm seeing Pitbull in July, so that was kind of fresh off my head. But she's actually supporting him at DST, so that's why it's probably fresh in my head. Uh-huh. Turns away, I've seen them in America.
1: What?
0: So they were pretty common. This was about 4 or 5 years ago.
1: Yeah.
0: And then Becky Hill, I've seen her live a couple of years ago too. It's one of these that you've just picked the best songs for me, to be fair.
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0: Katrina and the Waves, Walking on Sunshine at Original 106 on a week that has been mostly decent. I have probably cursed us all by playing this on the radio tonight, so apologies in advance for tomorrow's inevitable floods of rain. It's Lachlan here, starting out Wednesday night for you, One Direction on After Nine.
1: From the last light to late night,
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0: It's the weekend, blinding lights and Len, steal my sunshine at Original 106. When tonight, just about 10 past 9, it's Lachlan here. If you're looking for a new binge watch this evening, see the new Spider-Man series has just launched on Prime. This one has got a decent twist to it. It's Spider-Man set in the 1940s. He's played by Nick Cage in this one, who, of course, is the man who just loves shortbread.
1: I really like shortbread, and whenever I'm in England, I go get a tin can of shortbread, and I was feeling kind of happy, kind of like I was biting into some shortbread, so tonight I wanted to dress like I was a can of shortbread.
0: He's some guy, is Nicolas Cage. Spider-Man Noir, that's the show, it's on Prime now, and for some reason also comes with a black and white version, so you could also watch it as if you were in the 1940s.

0: 4 past 9, it's the Original 106 Left and here. Lows tonight of 7 degrees, cloudy spells but staying dry. And tomorrow, more of the same really. It's dry but it's cloudy. It's not really weather that screams 5 days until June, does it? We need to get that sorted ASAP. Right, Westlife on the way.
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0: 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Listen, tomorrow morning you've got Claire and Pete back on The Breakfast Show, and we're told Claire's car has recovered. She will actually be coming into the office tomorrow, which it's not good news for Pete. Right, they were chatting earlier about important things you've left behind in the wrong place. What did Fraser leave behind?
1: We were visiting my granddad's brother in Jersey many years ago, and my little cousin would have been about 3 at the time. She'd left this teddy that went everywhere with her. I mean, this thing was disgusting, but it went everywhere with her. We were on our way home and we got on the plane and realised it wasn't there.
2: Oh no.
3: Oh.
2: And what happened? What kind of fuss was kicked up?
1: Inconsolable 3-year-old, as you can imagine.
3: Oh. For the whole flight back from Jersey.
1: We got an inconsolable little girl. And we got back to Glasgow and my granddad had had enough. He just went straight back to the booking office and got the next flight back to Jersey.
2: No!
3: What a hero!
1: To pick up the teddy bear.
2: I mean, it couldn't just have been posted. It was easier to get a flight back to Jersey to go and get it.
1: I think he just wanted a wee wee's brother.
3: Well, that's fair. Yeah, that's fair. An extra holiday added on there. Was the teddy, was it needed to be posted all over social media or anything like that? Or did the people in Jersey know that they had it?
1: Oh, this was in the 80s.
3: Oh, right, there was no
2: way
3: social
2: before,
3: media then.
2: Before social media, the old school way of just trusting it was there.
1: Yeah.
2: Does it still exist?
1: I don't know. If it is, it's bits of thread and mush.
3: Oh, yuck.

0: 2 years next month since they were last in Scotland at the Hydro. Hopefully they're back again soon. I love them. The Killers and Mr. Brightside at Original 106. And Lewis Capaldi on the way for Wednesday night.
1: Pizza, pals, or peace and quiet.
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Because So Young and James Brown, Living in America on Original 106, Wednesday Night Lachlan here at 10 to 10. And this is Karen Ramirez. It's Looking for Love.

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1: George Ezra and Paradise at Original 106 Lachlan here. Wednesday night's nearly done with, which means we're almost over halfway through the week now. Good stuff. I'm back at it tomorrow, so I'll see you then. We'll get your update at 10 and then music from Starship and Annie Lennox to kick off your late night tunes.
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11: The top stories this hour. Talks between the new Health Secretary and representatives of England's resident doctors have ended in strike action. The BMA's called a 96-hour walkout next month in its long-running dispute with the government. It's also warned of further possible stoppages if no progress is made. Here's our health correspondent, Ashish Joshi.
12: They thought they were dealing with a new health secretary who has a background from the Treasury, try and meet their demands because that would cost the government less money than it does to backfill for staff every time the BMA decides to call another resident doctor's strike.
11: Matthew Perry's former assistant has been jailed for 3 years and 5 months after admitting injecting the actor with ketamine before his death. Kenneth Iwamasa is the fifth person to be sentenced in connection with the Friends star's fatal overdose. 7 young people are now known to have drowned in open water during this week's heatwave. The youngest is believed to be 12-year-old Junior Slater, who got into difficulty in the River Ribble in Lancashire. Donald Trump's told his cabinet there's more work to do in order to reach a deal with Iran.
13: Iran is very much intent. They want very much to make a deal. So far, they haven't gotten there. We're not satisfied with it, but we will be. We will be either that or we'll have to just finish the job.
11: Earlier, Iranian state media claimed a draft framework had been drawn up to effectively reopen the Strait of Hormuz, along with American forces withdrawing from Iran. Washington's dismissed those reports as a complete fabrication. There are warnings the energy price cap could rise sharply again in the autumn. Bills for a typical household on a standard tariff are already set to increase by 13% from July. And in sport, Katie Bolter is now the only British player left in the French Open singles. Francesca Jones is out after going down in straight sets to Czech 27th seed Marie Bozkova. From Sky News, I'm Daisy Steele.

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2: 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You. 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